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I'm Megan Maria. Billy Joel biopic in the works. And Billy did not approve of it, okay? He said he wants you to know he had nothing to do with it. So there you go. Probably not legit in that case.

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12: There's something I'd like to talk to you about today, something that's been circulating on the internet that's become a real problem. Deep fake videos of me endorsing products that I've never even heard of and I have no relationship with whatsoever. Let me tell you clearly, these videos are scams. They are designed to take your money. Now, a couple things you should keep in mind. If something sounds too good to be true, it probably is. When you look at these videos, if they don't seem natural, if there's something off about them, the audio or the video, it's probably AI generated. And if you come across something that does pique your interest, see if you can find evidence of it from other sources. I promise you this, if I discover something incredible that you need to know about, I'm going to talk about it somewhere that you can easily find, not on some shady social media site. I'm Dr. Sanjay Gupta, helping you live a better life.
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It's Megan Marie, a Pink Floyd Greatest Hits collection called 8-Track, 8 of their biggest tracks. That'll be out next month. Right now, another brick in the wall.

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5: All right, pop quiz.
4: All right, I'm against my better judgment. Let's go.
5: A Tennessee couple surprised when they got out their baby wagon and found what waiting inside?
4: Oh, no.
5: Was it A, a raccoon, B, a lemur, or C, a copperhead?
4: Ooh. We had that lemur story earlier this week. Mm-hmm. I bet it's a lemur.
5: A copperhead.
4: Come on, really?
5: Husband says he's never going to forget to close the garage again.
4: No joke, if not move.
13: Wow.
4: What is it with all the snake stuff lately?
5: I don't know. It's
4: good.
5: Been a busy snake week.
4: Night. As long as I don't see them, I just don't want to see them. I know they're probably there. I just don't want to see them.
14: A Better Life with Dr. Sanjay Gupta.
15: In recent years, scientists have really dialed up the urgency to understand PFAS. Sometimes referred to as forever chemicals because of how long they take to break down. The latest study found these chemicals may be aging men in their 50s and 60s a bit faster than men who are younger or older or women of any age. Experts we talked to said the accumulation of PFAS may lower testosterone levels in men, impair sperm quality, and increase risks of testicular and kidney cancer. Women, it seems, just seem to be able to clear PFAS faster. Now, whether you're a man or a woman, trying to limit your exposure is a great idea. Three ways to do that. Filter your drinking water. Don't use non-stick cookware like Teflon, and avoid fast food packaging, which are sometimes coated with these chemicals. I'm Dr. Sanjay Gupta, helping you live a better life.

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Hey there, it's Megan Marie. Sir Paul McCartney, new album dropping next Friday. Maybe I'm amazed. Right now, it's 94.9 KCMO.

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Pat Benatar and Brian Adams. 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
0: 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A vibe, a vacation. 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
11: You and I have never met, but I'm willing to bet that there is something you would like to do, but you feel like you can't. That it's too hard, that you don't deserve it. A colleague of mine recently told me about this new book called Brave Shift, 30 Mindset Changes to Transform Your Life. It's written by a woman named Michelle Carrer. Carrer says the one thing most people forget when they set a goal is to attach a reason to it. Having that reason is big, because when you don't want to do something that's necessary to reach your goal, you can go back to your reason to find the motivation you need. Try to frame your goal as something you want to achieve, as opposed to being a bad part of yourself that you want to change. That will make you more likely to succeed, as will asking for help. All of us need it, and it makes people feel good to help you achieve your goals. I'm Dr. Sanjay Gupta, helping you live a better life.
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7: I'd probably talk about Barbie that much.
6: 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I don't know what's worse now. Never mind.

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13: A Better Life with Dr. Sanjay Gupta.
14: We are finally starting to learn more things we can do to keep our brains sharp as we age. A lot of people think crossword puzzles or Sudoku might do the trick, but the science doesn't really bear that out. What one recent study found, though, was that a certain type of brain training seems to have a significant impact on cognition as we get older. It wasn't memory or even problem-solving tasks that moved the needle. It was an interactive computerized game that tested the ability to recognize two separate images in faster and faster sequences. It's what we call a task of divided attention, in which you don't have a conscious strategy on how to improve. That's according to the study's lead author. You're just trying to do the best you can to figure out how to divide your attention. Now, the game in this study was called Double Decision. If you want to find it and try it out yourself. I'm Dr. Sanjay Gupta, helping you live a better life.
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4: A group of women in Sydney.
5: A group of women in Sydney, Australia. Uh-huh.
4: Thank you. Mistook a police officer for a male stripper.
6: Hey, Brian, look, I'm a stripper.
4: Okay. Here's what happened. The case of mistaken identity occurred when the officer tried to shut down their rowdy party. And, of course, there's video for it. There's video showing the cop arriving at the party. Apparently, the women all started gathering around him.
5: That's funny.
4: Trying to dance with him, take pictures.
5: I love it.
4: But here's the deal. The officer just gave up and left.

0: Okay, so today we're going to play a little audio theater again.
1: Okay.
0: What do you think could possibly be going on here, Mackenzie?
1: That's a dog snoring.
0: What do you think?
1: Or it's a person snoring.
0: Okay, wait a minute. All right.
1: Based on the look on your face, it's a person.
0: It's not a person.
1: Ah!
0: It's a dog snoring that sounds like Donald Duck.
1: Okay.
0: That's what it
1: says. So I was right on the first one.

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11: When it comes to the myriad reasons people don't get enough exercise, psychologist Diana Hill has heard them all. She's the author of a new book with a great title, I Know I Should Exercise, But. On a recent episode of my podcast, Chasing Life, Hill told me the number one reason people don't exercise is because they don't feel like they have enough time. She told us that she encourages people she works with to shift from an either-or mindset to a both-and mindset. Hill herself uses time at her son's baseball game to walk around the field cheering him on instead of sitting on the sidelines. She also recommends setting up your space at home, at work, in the car to facilitate movement. So every night before I go to bed, I lay out my workout clothes next to my bathroom sink so they are waiting there for me as a good reminder. I'm Dr. Sanjay Gupta, helping you live a better life.
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It's Megan Marie, Micah McKenzie in the morning. 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
12: Getting your heart broken can be really rough. It'll happen to most of us at some point in our lives. It's not just an emotional experience, it's a physical one too. Often described as getting the wind knocked out of you, a knot in your stomach, trouble sleeping. I recently spoke about this with Dr. Yoram Yovel, a psychiatrist and neuroscientist. He was on my podcast, Chasing Life. Now, he told me heartbreak doesn't have to last forever. And while your inclination might be to withdraw, isolate, and shut down, it's often the opposite of what supports healing. One of the things that helps us the most is reconnecting to other people you love. And the reverse is also true, he said. If someone you care about is struggling, don't give up on them. You hold the power to comfort loved ones that are in deep physical or emotional distress. I'm Dr. Sanjay Gupta, helping you live a better life.
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5: Oh, I've had a fire in my kitchen.
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1: All right, I'm against my better judgment. Let's go.
0: A Tennessee couple surprised when they got out their baby wagon and found what waiting inside?
1: Oh, no.
0: Was it A, a raccoon, B, a lemur, or C, a copperhead?
1: Ooh. We had that lemur story earlier this week. Mm-hmm. I bet it's a lemur.
0: A copperhead.
1: Come on, really?
0: Husband says he's never going to forget to close the garage again.
1: No joke, if not move.
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1: What is it with all the snake stuff lately?
0: I don't know. It's
1: good.
0: Been a busy snake week.
1: Nights. 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I know they're probably there. 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

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Like Megan Marie, Madonna's got a busy summer ahead. New album, Confessions of a Dance Floor 2, going to be dropping. And she'll be one of the headliners along with Shakira and BTS for the World Cup halftime show. That will be happening July 19th.

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0: Cause I gotta have faith. Ooh, I gotta have faith. Because I gotta have faith.
1: 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Hard to believe that Memorial Day weekend is this upcoming weekend. And the celebration at the station going to be once again Sunday night at Union Station. She's a

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I'm Megan Marie, Mike and McKenzie in the morning. Tomorrow, 7 o'clock hour with Border War. Score a four-pack of tickets to the Sunset Soundcheck at Morton Amphitheater. 7 o'clock hour tomorrow.

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0: 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A vibe, a vacation. 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
10: Getting your heart broken can be really rough. It'll happen to most of us at some point in our lives. It's not just an emotional experience, it's a physical one too. Often described as getting the wind knocked out of you, a knot in your stomach, trouble sleeping. I recently spoke about this with Dr. Yoram Yovil, a psychiatrist and neuroscientist. He was on my podcast, Chasing Life. Now, he told me heartbreak doesn't have to last forever. And while your inclination might be to withdraw, isolate, and shut down, it's often the opposite of what supports healing. One of the things that helps us the most is reconnecting to other people you love. And the reverse is also true, he said. If someone you care about is struggling, don't give up on them. You hold the power to comfort loved ones that are in deep physical or emotional distress. I'm Dr. Sanjay Gupta, helping you live a better life.
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12: Oh, I've had a fire in my kitchen.
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12: And it went up in flames. 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
6: I heard you got a serious crush on firemen.
12: Oh, yeah, there's that, too.
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0: Ever heard of a toddler decorating?
1: Yeah, my brother Criscoed the kitchen floor once.
0: That's exactly where I'm going here. There's this little boy just went viral, did a little decorating. This little guy decided to empty an entire supersized bottle of maple syrup from Sam's Club all over the house.
1: Let me guess, because I didn't read ahead here. I'm going to guess. Mom was trying to take 90 seconds by herself to go to the bathroom.
0: Close. No, she was upstairs doing laundry. Oh.

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It's Megan Marie. Today is National Rescue Dog Day. 10 years ago, I rescued my husky from Tayshia Blue Husky and Malamute Rescue in Nebraska. Best decision ever. He's 11 now and just still going strong. That being said, if you are looking to rescue a pup, these are the dog breeds that attract the opposite sex the most. For a woman, a golden retriever, Labrador retriever, a chihuahua, a poodle, or a beagle. That's what the guys like. If you're a guy, have a German Shepherd, Golden Retriever, a Husky like I do, a French Bulldog, or a Labrador Retriever. Those are the dog breeds that will attract the opposite sex the most. The more you know.

0: 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Check this out. John Mellencamp's bringing his greatest hits to the stage in Cleveland, Ohio. One of the stops in his Dancing Words tour. You could be there. And since you'll be in the home of the Rock and Roll Hall of Fame, you'll get passes for the Hall of Fame tour.
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12: Getting your heart broken can be really rough. It'll happen to most of us at some point in our lives. It's not just an emotional experience, it's a physical one too. Often described as getting the wind knocked out of you, a knot in your stomach, trouble sleeping. I recently spoke about this with Dr. Yoram Yovel, a psychiatrist and neuroscientist. He was on my podcast, Chasing Life. Now, he told me heartbreak doesn't have to last forever. And while your inclination might be to withdraw, isolate, and shut down, it's often the opposite of what supports healing. One of the things that helps us the most is reconnecting to other people you love. And the reverse is also true, he said. If someone you care about is struggling, don't give up on them. You hold the power to comfort loved ones that are in deep physical or emotional distress. I'm Dr. Sanjay Gupta, helping you live a better life.
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8: All right, so listen, in other news, a guy from Illinois decides to go to a K Jewelers, but not in Illinois. 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
9: So is this like a new form of tourism?
8: He steals a ring from the K Jewelers.
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8: And then this is the best part. When the deputy tried to stop him, mm-hmm. he just waved his hand out the window of the car and yelled, "You're not supposed to pursue me!"
9: I bet
8: just
9: he yelled
8: driving.
9: More like, "You're not supposed to pursue me." 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
8: Yeah, which has 115 shots in it. 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Good night. Well, he's in jail now.
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1: Okay.
0: What do you think could possibly be going on here, Mackenzie?
1: That's a dog snoring.
0: What do you think?
1: Or it's a person snoring.
0: Okay, wait a minute. All right.
1: Based on the look on your face, it's a person.
0: It's not a person.
1: Ah!
0: It's a dog snoring that sounds like Donald Duck.
1: Okay.
0: That's what it
1: said. So I was right on the first one.

0: So you have pretty vivid dreams, don't you?
1: Yeah.
0: When you do have them, right?
1: Yes.
0: Have they ever been so vivid that you think you could write maybe a kid's book around them?
1: I don't know about that. You know, Paul McCartney heard yesterday in his head when he was asleep and woke up and wrote it.
0: He did?
1: Yeah.
0: Did not know that.

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It's Megan Marie tomorrow and Friday. Mike and Mackenzie in the morning. Going to give you another trip to Jamaica at the all-inclusive Sandals Resort there, which that place is amazing. 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
11: You know, one of the weirder things I've seen on social media lately is parents feeding their babies butter, like whole sticks of butter. They swear that it helps them feel fuller after meals and get a good night's sleep, among other things. There's actually something to this. You know, butter is full of fat, which a rapidly growing infant needs, but eating butter all the time results in, quote, boxing out other important nutrients they need as well. Spokesperson for the Academy of Nutrition and Dietetics told us she recommends half a teaspoon to a teaspoon melted and then added to a puree. Or as they get older, you can drizzle oil or melted butter over cooked vegetables, she told us. We never say just give butter by itself, and it's not the only source of fat she would recommend. Avocados, hummus, fish, they are great sources of fat as well. And also, great foods to introduce. I'm Dr. Sanjay Gupta, helping you live a better life.
3: No, people really do call. In fact, Tom's up early with us. He feels for me, and you being late, stuck a quick trip this morning.
12: Did she bring a couple of jalapeno dogs with cheese underneath?
3: No, they didn't have them out yet,
2: they weren't
3: she
2: on
3: said.
2: The rollers yet.
12: Oh, yes, they are.
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5: When it comes to the myriad reasons people don't get enough exercise, psychologist Diana Hill has heard them all. She's the author of a new book with a great title, I Know I Should Exercise, But. On a recent episode of my podcast, Chasing Life, Hill told me the number one reason people don't exercise is because they don't feel like they have enough time. She told us that she encourages people she works with to shift from an either-or mindset to a both-and mindset. Hill herself uses time at her son's baseball game to walk around the field cheering him on instead of sitting on the sidelines. She also recommends setting up your space at home, at work, in the car to facilitate movement. So every night before I go to bed, I lay out my workout clothes next to my bathroom sink so they are waiting there for me as a good reminder. I'm Dr. Sanjay Gupta, helping you live a better life.
6: Oh, I've had a fire in my kitchen.
7: Oh, was it your fault?
6: Yes.
7: What'd you do? Wait a minute. Okay, start from the beginning.
6: Well, I had made some tea and I turned off the burner and then I put the tea towel on the burner.
7: Nice.
6: And it went up in flames. Oh, bonus. It was my youngest's birthday party and we were expecting a house full of guests in like half an hour. I opened all the windows and it did not help.
7: I heard you got a serious crush on firemen.
6: Oh, yeah, there's that too.
7: Heck of a way to get him there.
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0: And it's cold, okay, when I came out yesterday. Start the car, and it goes, boom, and then, boom, and then came back on. I'm like, well, that's weird. And, of course, then the mother of all lights comes on.
1: Oh, no. The big
0: service
1: one?
0: Engine soon. Uh-huh. I'm like, no! I roll into the thing yesterday. I have him scan the code. And the guy goes, you know what? 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I'm like, okay, is that bad? He goes, see if the light goes off later today. Sure enough, the light went off.
1: Huh.
0: Isn't that weird?
1: The last time my check engine light went off, it was because I didn't put my gas cap back on.

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Billy Joel, a new biopic in the works, but Billy Joel is warning fans that he did not approve of it. He said this has nothing to do with him, so watch at your own risk. 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

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It's Megan Marie Rod Stewart along with Richard Marx. They are coming to town, the brand new Morton Amphitheater on August 15th. 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

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It's Megan Marie. New food items out. KFC fried pickles are back. Krispy Kreme bringing back the lemon-filled donut just in time for summer. Snickers whipped cream. You heard right. A Snickers-flavored whipped cream. That is now available. Yum. And Dunkin', this will get you going. They're going to be busting out 48-ounce beverage buckets this summer. Don't threaten me with a good time.

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0: 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A vibe, a vacation. 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It's mountains. 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
15: 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The report found a shift from the iPad kid era to now, when parents are actually more interested in real-world adventures and hands-on activities. The global trends and insights lead at Pinterest told us families are thoughtful.

0: 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I'm Dr. Sanjay Gupta, helping you live a better life.
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0: 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John Mellencamp's bringing his greatest hits to the stage in Cleveland, Ohio. One of the stops in his Dancing Words tour. You could be there. And since you'll be in the home of the Rock and Roll Hall of Fame, you'll get passes for the Hall of Fame tour.
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10: There's something I'd like to talk to you about today, something that's been circulating on the internet that's become a real problem. Deep fake videos of me endorsing products that I've never even heard of and I have no relationship with whatsoever. Let me tell you clearly, these videos are scams. They are designed to take your money. Now, a couple things you should keep in mind. If something sounds too good to be true, it probably is. When you look at these videos, if they don't seem natural, if there's something off about them, the audio or the video, it's probably AI generated. And if you come across something that does pique your interest, see if you can find evidence of it from other sources. I promise you this, if I discover something incredible that you need to know about, I'm going to talk about it somewhere that you can easily find, not on some shady social media site. I'm Dr. Sanjay Gupta, helping you live a better life.
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12: 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A world of never-ending happiness. 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

0: Brian Adams. He's on tour with Pat Benatar and Neil Giraldo. 94.9 KCMO's giving you a chance to see all three of them in the U.S. tour stop of your choice. 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
1: This lady took out a car. 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She walks into a dealership, gets in the car, takes the test drive. 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
2: Whoa.
1: Lady's name's Teresa. 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
2: I've never had that happen before. 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
2: we know that it was brand new?
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0: 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It's mountains. 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
3: And it's cold, okay, when I came out yesterday. 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
3: 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He goes, see if the light goes off later today. Sure enough, the light went off.
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0: 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John Mellencamp's bringing his greatest hits to the stage in Cleveland, Ohio. One of the stops in his Dancing Words tour. You could be there. And since you'll be in the home of the Rock and Roll Hall of Fame, you'll get passes for the Hall of Fame tour.
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1: Hey, ever heard of a toddler decorating?
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2: 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Let me guess, because I didn't read ahead here. 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Mom was trying to take 90 seconds by herself to go to the bathroom.
1: Close. No, she was upstairs doing laundry. 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
1: Oh, I've had a fire in my kitchen.
2: Oh, was it your fault?
1: Yes.
2: What'd you do? Wait a minute. Okay, start from the beginning.
1: Well, I had made some tea and I turned off the burner and then I put the tea towel on the burner.
2: Nice.
1: And it went up in flames. Oh, bonus. It was my youngest's birthday party and we were expecting a house full of guests in like half an hour. I opened all the windows and it did not help.
2: I heard you got a serious crush on firemen.
1: Oh, yeah, there's that too.
2: Heck of a way to get him there.
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16: Cool and kind of gloomy on this Thursday. Going to want the jacket most of the day. Temperatures in the low to mid 50s this morning. We've got some scattered rain. It's going to be on the light side. It's not going to be everywhere, but it'll be out there in spots through at least early afternoon. Then we do look to turn drier with temperatures in the low 60s, though we keep it mostly cloudy with light southeast winds at 5 to 10. More rain on the way tonight and for Friday morning. From KCTV, I'm First One 5 Chief Meteorologist Luke Doris.

0: 94.9 KCMO. My name's Mike. That's McKenzie. My internet excursions take me in a lot of different places.
1: I know they do.
0: Now, today I find the Fonz pops up here. And he's talking about one particular person in this.
2: Okay. What did I learn about him? I learned about what it was to be so incredibly at ease with generosity.
0: So the Fonz, you ever met him? Probably one of the nicest people ever.
1: Oh, he's such a lovely guy.
0: Is he talking there about Adam Sandler, Dwayne The Rock Johnson, or QB1, Patrick Mahomes?
1: I think I might have an idea.
0: Look on your face. Don't go there.
1: Okay.
0: Let's try here. Who is this?
3: Michelle.
0: Hi, Michelle. Who are you going with?
3: Mahomes.
0: You're thinking Mahomes.
1: All right.
0: Thank you, Michelle.
1: Dwayne The Rock Johnson, Mahomes, or Sandler?
3: Our wonderful Patrick Mahomes.
0: You're another going Mahomes Patrick. As well. A lot all of Mahomes right. here. Yep. Thank you.
4: I'm guessing Mahomes.
0: All right,
1: another
0: then.
1: One boy, for Mahomes.
0: Almost unanimous for Mahomes. What about you?
3: Adam Sandler.
0: You want to find out?
1: Sure.
0: In 3, 2, 1, here we go.
5: Oh, man. Oh, come on. You can count on him for everything. Smallest thing, biggest thing, whatever you need. And it turned into emails. I used to call you. Now it's an email, and it's a guarantee he's the best.
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7: 20 years ago, the average attention span was about 2.5 minutes. Today, it's just 47 seconds. Pretty disconcerting. That's according to new research out of UC Irvine. But really, this isn't our fault, at least not entirely. We can blame technology and the world around us. Attention, it turns out, is not an unlimited resource. You only have so much of it to give. Start paying more attention to what times of the day you seem to be at your mental peak. Try to knock out the more complicated stuff during that time. It's also important to take breaks every so often so you can more easily lock in when you're trying to concentrate. One expert said, even trying to visualize where you want to end your day with everything all wrapped up or with tons left to do, that can act as a real motivator. I'm Dr. Sanjay Gupta, helping you live a better life.
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7: When it comes to the myriad reasons people don't get enough exercise, psychologist Diana Hill has heard them all. She's the author of a new book with a great title, I Know I Should Exercise, But. On a recent episode of my podcast, Chasing Life, Hill told me the number one reason people don't exercise is because they don't feel like they have enough time. She told us that she encourages people she works with to shift from an either-or mindset to a both-and mindset. Hill herself uses time at her son's baseball game to walk around the field cheering him on instead of sitting on the sidelines. She also recommends setting up your space at home, at work, in the car to facilitate movement. So every night before I go to bed, I lay out my workout clothes next to my bathroom sink so they are waiting there for me as a good reminder. I'm Dr. Sanjay Gupta, helping you live a better life.
0: What are some interesting things you have seen? What are you doing over there?
1: Sorry.
0: Are you, like, redecorating?
1: I'm working with the calendar.
0: I'm trying to tell you a story.
1: I'm listening to your story.
0: McKenzie.
1: You're at the store and you saw a man and he was wearing ears and a tail.
0: Right. And then I look over and you're redecorating everything.
1: No,
0: over
1: no.
0: There. I mean, there can't be a better time to do all this stuff, right? What have you seen? Anything like that?
1: I think I've been the person people have seen.
0: Why am I not surprised?
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21: We wrap up the week today and Friday on a cool note and with some rain around at times like this morning. Some scattered light showers, temperatures in the low to mid 50s. Afternoon generally looks drier. Low 60s will do it. Friday comes in the morning. Again, it will be the best time to see some rain. It's going to be generally on the light side. Afternoon, better chance for dry time and upper 60s. From KCTV, I'm First Warn 5 Chief Meteorologist Luke Doris.

0: probably watching right now.
1: Yeah, maybe.
0: You just never know. All right, you don't think about, you know, A-list celebrities questioning or doubting, you know, some of their big-time movies.
1: Well, no, because they're big-time celebrities, right?
0: So Tom Hanks talked with your buddy Conan on his podcast and revealed a movie that he had some doubts on here.
2: We had worked so hard, so much, and we were only about 40% through with the movie. We still had a ton of stuff that we had to do. We had shot 27 straight days in a row, and I'm exhausted. I'm fried. And we've got like 36 hours to shoot this stuff out. I said, Bob, there is no way my sad little brain can learn this much dialogue.
0: No. I don't know how actors in general learn all the lines for all those movies.
1: Yeah.
0: I just don't. And they make it seem so natural. But Mackenzie, what's the top Tom Hanks movie that comes to mind for you? Any movie that comes to mind, any Tom Hanks movie. And then I'm going to give you some options.
1: You've Got Mail.
0: Oh, that's fantastic.
1: My favorite, I think.
0: That's fantastic. All right, that's with Meg Ryan, right?
1: Mm-hmm.
0: All right, so that's not one of the options.
1: Okay.
0: Captain Phillips.
1: Okay.
0: Do you think it's Castaway or Forrest Gump? Out of those three, ooh, those are going to be your options right now. So, Tom Hanks, which one did he have a few doubts on? Hello.
3: I'm going to say Castaway.
0: Castaway. Mackenzie, which one were you going to say?
1: I was going to say Castaway,
0: you're gonna
1: too.
0: You're going to say Castaway,
1: yeah,
0: too? All right, well.
4: Castaway.
0: You're going bad. Unanimous for Castaway.
1: Okay.
4: I'm going to go with Castaway.
0: Golly, everybody's going Castaway.
1: Yeah, I know. That's
0: tell
1: what
0: us
1: it's
0: your name, buddy.
1: Like.
4: Hey, it's Riley from Liberty.
1: Oh,
0: thanks,
1: hey, Riley.
0: Riley. Well, the correct answer, Mackenzie, was...
5: Uh-huh. Mom always said there's an awful lot you can tell about a person by their shoes. Where they go, where they been. I've worn lots of shoes.
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0: better life with Dr. Sanjay Gupta.
1: When it comes to the myriad reasons people don't get enough exercise, psychologist Diana Hill has heard them all. She's the author of a new book with a great title, I Know I Should Exercise, But. On a recent episode of my podcast, Chasing Life, Hill told me the number one reason people don't exercise is because they don't feel like they have enough time. She told us that she encourages people she works with to shift from an either-or mindset to a both-and mindset. Hill herself uses time at her son's baseball game to walk around the field cheering him on instead of sitting on the sidelines. She also recommends setting up your space at home, at work, in the car to facilitate movement. So every night before I go to bed, I lay out my workout clothes next to my bathroom sink so they are waiting there for me as a good reminder. I'm Dr. Sanjay Gupta, helping you live a better life.
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8: Cool and kind of gloomy on this Thursday. Going to want the jacket most of the day. Temperatures in the low to mid 50s this morning. We've got some scattered rain. It's going to be on the light side. It's not going to be everywhere, but it'll be out there in spots through at least early afternoon. Then we do look to turn drier with temperatures in the low 60s, though we keep it mostly cloudy with light southeast winds at 5 to 10. More rain on the way tonight and for Friday morning. From KCTV, I'm First Horn 5 Chief Meteorologist Luke Doris.

0: Mike.
1: Okay. Let's moving right along.
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0: And Mackenzie.
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0: Mackenzie, the dreaded question that I know no mom wants to hear ever.
1: Oh, what's for dinner?
0: So if I asked you, you've forgotten it's dinner time. You've had a rough day.
1: Yeah.
0: You've got a default food. A default meal. What's your go-to?
1: I got that blue box of Kraft mac and cheese right there.
0: Just plain old mac and cheese?
1: Ready to go. Maybe put a hot dog in it if you need some protein.
0: All right, fair. So if you... you better be careful with that. 913-408-7949. That's the number to get you directly into me and Mackenzie here. What is your default food when you forget about dinner?
2: Tropical tuna salad.
0: Not just a tuna salad, but a tropical one, Mackenzie.
1: Sure.
0: What's that, a pineapples in it?
1: I guess.
0: 94.9 KCMO. What's your default meal?
3: We call it miss a meal. It's either you eat what's frozen in the freezer or you miss a meal.
1: They're perfect. Okay.
0: Well done. Well done. Thank you. That's funny.
4: Dollar Tree's White Castle burgers. You get them at Dollar Tree, you just pop them in the microwave and you're good to go.
1: Yeah, Mike.
0: Whoa.
1: White Castle.
0: I did not know they had those. Thank you.
5: My default meal is pancakes. Break out the Bisquick and just everybody gets pancakes.
1: Sprinkle a little cinnamon in that.
0: Yeah, here's the only problem is when you realize, we're out of syrup at the same time.
1: And you got to make sure you have plenty of milk, too.
0: Hey, I'm glad you checked in. Thank you. All right, real quick, couple more, Mackenzie. What's yours?
4: Chocolate milk.
1: Okay. Nice.
0: A liquid dinner. Thank you, buddy.
5: Spaghetti?
0: Spaghetti.
1: Sure.
0: How come we haven't had more spaghetti?
1: I don't know.

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Just say, play 94.9 KCMO.

0: going to have to get Apple TV again, Mackenzie.
1: Oh, yeah?
0: Seriously.
2: Surprise. We are going on a jet.
3: What?
4: All aboard, please.
3: I can't believe I'm flying.
5: This would begin an experience I would never forget.
0: Man, if you haven't already seen the trailer, what's cool about this, John Travolta's new movie, Propeller.
1: Yeah, okay? It looks so good and really stylish from the 60s and, yeah.
0: And the cool thing is, it's really a nod back to TWA back in the day. I mean, the full-on plane, the logo, everything you can see. And, man, they have done it up. Kind of has a, to me, has kind of a Mad Men vibe. You know, Mad Men beats Dick Tracy.
1: The kind of a catch me if you can sort of deal.
0: So the thing is, John Travolta, he is on with Jimmy Fallon talking about getting one of those Palme d'Ors again. Yeah. So Barbara Streisand was supposed to get one of those, but she couldn't make it.
1: She hurt her knee.
0: So John's talking about how this was totally a surprise to he and his team.
5: It was a complete secret. No one in my team knew. No one, the Apple team knew. No one did. Because I was happy just to be there. I didn't expect this at all.
6: Yeah.
5: You know, it's such a privilege to have a film at Cannes. That's
6: a prize in itself.
5: Exactly.
0: First time I was on the radio, I remember as a kid.
1: Yeah.
0: Young teenager. Cans. No, it's the Cannes Film Festival.
1: Yeah. Mine.
0: All right, well, welcome to your Thursday. My name is Mike. That's Mackenzie. You ready, Mackenzie?
1: Let's do it.
0: It's going to be a busy Thursday. Let's go.

0: A Thursday, McKenzie Justice.
1: Oh, man, this week. Just flight.
0: Chiefs OTA is getting underway. Less than a week. Happens on Tuesday next week. And Jason is just trying to get a serious answer, have a serious chat with Travis.
2: Do you think you break down quarterbacks?
3: Yes, 1,000%.
2: What's your number one thing you're looking for in a quarterback? Accuracy?
3: Does he drink beers?
4: Chiefs on 3-1-2-3, Chiefs!
1: Does he drink beers? Not helpful.
0: See, that's kind of like what it's working with you.
1: Mm-hmm. But
5: meanwhile,
0: just saying.
1: University of Kansas Hospital Authority is suing CVS.
0: Why?
1: Accusing them of pocketing over $60 million in prescription drug savings.
0: Holy smokes.
1: There are laws in place that mandate pharmacies sell to certain medical facilities for steep discounts.
0: Okay.
1: Overland Park has officially banned e-bikes for kids under 16. Greg Reese works in public safety. Told Fox 4 they're trying just to keep young people safe.
6: We're seeing motorcycles being operated at high rates of speed. They're exhibiting, doing wheelies and such. So that's happening on these Class 3 bicycles and also the e-motos. And that's being done by students that are in middle school, really. And so they're not allowed to operate those devices by age, right? And they're certainly not allowed to be exhibiting and causing that type of mayhem.
0: Guess what I was doing at age 6? I had a 50cc Suzuki.
1: Yeah,
0: I would ride it up and down the sidewalk.
1: I bet I don't need to hear this.
0: The neighbors loved me.
1: Your poor mother.
0: Well.
1: Just days after the new streetcar stop opened the riverfront, Port Kansas City has announced anyone driving to Berkeley Riverfront Park is going to be paying for the privilege. Plan is to keep residents and those that visit for a long time to find other spots for their car. Ariel Levy says she loves to visit the park. And she'll keep visiting.
7: I'll still come because I really like this area. I would miss it so much.
1: Signs have already been put up, so that's going into place.
0: But is it safe to say at least they're getting some new parking options down there right now?
1: They have a streetcar now.
0: I know.
1: That's the encourage. That's what they're trying to do.
0: I know.
1: I think the other situation is there are apartments down there now.
0: Oh, yeah.
1: And if you don't, you can pay a fee to park in their spots, but it sounds like some residents are.
0: I wish that somebody would have put a time-lapse camera like up on the Kitbom Bridge and just watch this over the last 10 years. It'd be fascinating to watch all the development down
1: there,
0: you know?
1: Yeah, it's really day and night.
0: All right, we got a lot going on today on a Thursday, McKenzie. On the way, another, not a pair, but a four-pack of passes.
1: Yeah, this is the Sunset soundtrack happening at the brand new sparkly Morton Amphitheater on Monday, June the 1st.
0: Got that, and then 6:30, 7:30, 8:30, and 9:30.
1: Oh, one step closer to Jamaica and sandals.
0: Let's do it.
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12: Accident Missouri Side 35 southbound past 128. Looks like traffic's getting by. 435 north and southbound at 210. A steady flow. Roadwork wrapped up. No delay. K10 eastbound from Woodland to downtown is wide open with no issues. I'm Wendy with your right now traffic.
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14: I've always
0: 2 hours and 45 minutes. Imagine you get 2 hours and 45 minutes of your week back. What do you think, McKenzie? How do you go about that?
1: I don't know.
0: Just to put that in perspective.
1: It's not something you do on your phone.
0: No, it takes me 30 minutes to get here from the Northland. So 30 minutes here, 30 minutes home, that's an hour a day.
1: Right.
0: So basically, I'd get about 5 trips back. There's new research out that says the average person spends 2 hours and 45 minutes a week complaining about their job to others.
1: I'd probably talk about Barbie that much.
0: Oh, boy. I don't know what's worse now. Never mind.
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0: Pam says her default meal is just leftovers.
1: Sure.
0: All right.
1: Yeah.
0: Hey, Carney, thank you for having it on 94.9 KCMO this morning.
1: Yeah, good morning, Carney.
2: Robbie, I'm going to do a lot of your socks and underpants. Are you wearing today's underpants or yesterday's?
1: Okay. Pop quiz, Mike. How much do you think Ray Romano makes in annual residuals for Everybody Loves Raymond? Do you want some options?
0: Yeah, give me some options.
1: Do you think it's $8 million, $26 million, or $18
0: Eight.
1: He makes $18 million a year.
3: Hi, guys.
4: Hey, Dad. Hey, Blubberhead.
5: You call her Blubberhead and get a kiss?
6: Yeah, yeah. Yeah, it's funny. I could call her anything, really, as long as I give it that, you know, spin to it. She just hears the cute tone, you know? She doesn't really hear the word.
1: Jeez.
0: Well, you said $8 million in residuals?
1: 18.
0: 18?
1: Yeah, he makes 18.
0: A year?
1: A year.
0: For just someone else rerunning the show?
1: Uh-huh, for work he did 20-plus years ago. 30?
0: Oh,
1: a lot.
0: Man. Do we get residuals on this show in a few years?
1: You're funny. I hear that.

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2: Mm-hmm.
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0: in
2: gown.
0: Stuff.
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6: Missouri side accident, 35 southbound at 128th. The vehicle off the road there. Kansas side stall, 435 northbound to 70 westbound on the right shoulder. 435 east and westbound at state line. A steady flow. Average speed 71. I'm Wendy with your right now traffic.
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2: 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In Sydney, Australia.
0: 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Mistook a police officer for a male stripper.
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0: A bear is now responsible for burning down a cabin.
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0: Here's what happened. 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
0: Threw it, trying to open it against the stove's burner. Well, somehow the can ignited happened. The cabin completely got destroyed. Only thing left was the chimney standing and a whole bunch of smoke.
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21: 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Hill herself uses time at her son's baseball game to walk around the field cheering him on instead of sitting on the sidelines. She also recommends setting up your space at home, at work, in the car to facilitate movement. So every night before I go to bed, I lay out my workout clothes next to my bathroom sink so they are waiting there for me as a good reminder. I'm Dr. Sanjay Gupta, helping you live a better life.

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5: We wrap up the week today and Friday on a cool note and with some rain around at times like this morning. Some scattered light showers, temperatures in the low to mid 50s. Afternoon generally looks drier. Low 60s will do it. Friday comes in the morning. Again, it will be the best time to see some rain. It's going to be generally on the light side. Afternoon, better chance for dry time in upper 60s. From KCTV, I'm First Warn 5 Chief Meteorologist Luke Doris.
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9: 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One, it's easy. 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
10: Mike's got this.
11: 816-888-7500. Mike's got this.
12: Thank you, Tay. She says we are darn right we should get residuals on this show.
13: Aww.
14: I'm just spending a little more time down in Florida like old Jewish guys do from New York City.
13: Okay. Yeah, so Billy Joel saying no thank you to a new biopic. It's called Billy and Me. Despite being made by some of the folks who brought us Bohemian Rhapsody.
12: Oh.
13: And Billy says he's not releasing the song rights for the movie, so
12: what are they gonna do?
13: It's gonna be hard to do a movie about Billy Joel without playing any Billy Joel music.
12: That's like when you see documentaries, those kind of lower end ones.
13: And right.
12: Like, wait, you didn't. What is that song?
13: There's no clearance.
12: Uh huh. All right.

0: Quiet down over there.
1: Yeah. Listen to Shaq, McKenzie.
2: Okay.
1: Give me one of the NBA teams that Shaq played for, McKenzie. One of them. Just one of them. Just one of them.
2: Just the Lakers?
1: Whoa! The Lakers. Nice. If you would have said Magic, Lakers, Heat, the Suns, the Celtics, the Cavaliers, you would have been right.
2: I never would have said those, but...
1: All right. Well, he got asked a unique question.
2: Uh-huh.
3: How do you want to be remembered?
1: Okay, now I want you to picture Shaq. Uh-huh. All right. Doing a interview on The Pivot.
2: Okay.
1: And I don't know if this was recent or a couple months ago or what, but this was the question he got asked.
3: How do you want to be remembered?
1: Everybody get a picture of Shaq in your head.
2: Mm-hmm.
1: He gave the simplest five-word answer. Did he say Shaq was a nice guy?
2: Okay.
1: Did Shaq say he gave it all he had?
2: Okay.
1: Or did he say he made his mama proud, McKenzie?
2: Made his
3: How
2: mama.
3: How do you want to be remembered?
2: I think he made his mama proud.
1: Made his mama
2: That's
1: proud.
2: That's what I think it is.
1: This is the part of the show where we open it up to you because I don't want to leave anybody out right now in the car. Maybe you're at work. It is Thursday. It's 6:25. We still have time before we have to get to that other thing.
2: And know that I know a lot about not just Shaq, but basketball in general.
1: You know
2: so
1: as much as...
2: I'm a great resource.
1: So again, Shaq, right here.
3: How do you want to be remembered?
1: Did he answer it like this? Did he say, Shaq was a nice guy, he gave all he had, or he made his mama proud? 913-408-7949. The phones, they're open. Let's check them. How do you think Shaq answered that?

0: The one and only Eric Clapton. What, T-Mobile Center, right, Mackenzie?
1: September 17th.
0: Man, get over here before we know it. Ooh. Mackenzie, we're talking one thing here. The one and only Shaq.
2: Quiet down over there.
0: He gets asked one little question.
3: How do you want to be remembered?
0: And he answered it in five simple words. Mm-hmm. Shaq was a nice guy. He gave it all he had.
1: Uh-huh.
0: Or he made his mama proud. Okay. Which way are we going?
4: I
0: want to
4: answer that he made his mama proud.
0: Made his mama proud. What's
1: like
0: your
1: that.
0: Name?
4: Robin.
0: Robin, thanks for checking in today.
1: Thanks, Robin.
0: 94.9 KCMO, hello.
5: Mike, I'd go with he made his mama happy.
1: Well, there's
0: Thank
1: another
0: you,
1: one.
0: Buddy. I appreciate it, man.
6: Morning, guys. It's Casey Cathy. Hey, my basketball knowledge is as vast as Mackenzie. But I think he's a mama's boy. Going with making his mama proud.
0: Everybody say a mama's boy,
1: That's
0: Mackenzie.
1: What we're
0: Let's
1: hearing.
0: Find out.
3: How do you want to be remembered? When it's all said and done.
2: Shaq was a nice guy. That's it.
1: Oh.
2: You know, a kid asked me the other day, how does it feel to be rich? My mama got a big house. That's how it feels. Don't care about me. All my kids are well-respected, disciplined. You know, that's one of the greatest compliments I get, man. I talk to your son. Your sons are fabulous kids. That's it.
0: There you go, Mackenzie.
1: Well, they're all noble things.
0: Shaq was a nice guy.
1: Yeah.
0: That's all he wants. Okay, we gotta go. 94.9 KCMO and JTB are giving away a 4-day, 3-night, all-inclusive vacation to any Sandals or Beaches resort in Jamaica. 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
0: By tomorrow, before 10, there will be 20 people on our list. 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
1: Tomorrow's the day.
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10: Northbound 49 coming in from Belton up to the Grandview Triangle. No delays there. 70 eastbound on the Kansas side from the Speedway into downtown. No issues. 29 southbound from Davidson into downtown. It's wide open. So far, no big delays and no new accidents to report. I'm Wendy with your right now traffic.
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1: Oh, I've had a fire in my kitchen.
0: Oh, was it your fault?
1: Yes.
0: What'd you do? Wait a minute. Okay, start from the beginning.
1: Well, I had made some tea and I turned off the burner and then I put the tea towel on the burner.
0: Nice.
1: And it went up in flames. Oh, bonus. It was my youngest's birthday party and we were expecting a house full of guests in like half an hour. I opened all the windows and it did not help.
0: I heard you got a serious crush on firemen.
1: Oh, yeah, there's that, too.
0: Heck of a way to get him there.
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8: There's something I'd like to talk to you about today, something that's been circulating on the internet that's become a real problem. Deep fake videos of me endorsing products that I've never even heard of and I have no relationship with whatsoever. Let me tell you clearly, these videos are scams. They are designed to take your money. Now, a couple things you should keep in mind. If something sounds too good to be true, it probably is. When you look at these videos, if they don't seem natural, if there's something off about them, the audio or the video, it's probably AI generated. And if you come across something that does pique your interest, see if you can find evidence of it from other sources. I promise you this. If I discover something incredible that you need to know about, I'm going to talk about it somewhere that you can easily find, not on some shady social media site. I'm Dr. Sanjay Gupta, helping you live a better life.
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0: And it's cold, okay, when I came out yesterday. Start the car, and it goes, boom, and then, boom, and then came back on. I'm like, well, that's weird. And, of course, then the mother of all lights comes on.
1: Oh, no. The
0: big service one? Engine soon. Uh-huh. I'm like, no! I roll into the thing yesterday. I have him scan the code. And the guy goes, eh, you know what? It's just a fuel sender unit. Like, okay, is that bad? He goes, see if the light goes off later today. Sure enough, the light went off.
1: Huh.
0: Isn't that weird?
1: The last time my check engine light went off, it was because I didn't put my gas cap back on.
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0: Let's not get ahead of ourselves here, Mackenzie. Sandals is calling somebody.
1: Oh, boy. Sounds good.
0: There are 8 slots left to get on our list. Tomorrow before 10, give the whole thing away. You'll be just like Jason in Spring Hill.
1: Mm-hmm.
0: One last week. Who is this?
6: This is Stephanie.
1: Stephanie, you're number 9.
6: Oh, my goodness gracious. That's awesome.
0: Stephanie, you're up early with us this morning. It's paying off. You're one step closer to picking your paradise.
6: Awesome. Sounds great.
0: Now, the whole list, sandals or beaches, resorts in Jamaica, you get to pick. They're on our website. Have you had a chance to do your homework yet?
6: No, not yet.
1: Well,
0: you got a little time.
1: A little bit.
6: I do.
1: And not too long to wait, though.
0: Tomorrow, the best part about everybody that gets in today and tomorrow is you only have a short time to wait.
1: Exactly.
0: Because before we leave tomorrow at 10, somebody's going to know if they're going to paradise.
6: Awesome. Sounds great.
0: There you go. You hold on, Stephanie. We'll be right back to you.
6: All right. Thank you.
0: Stephanie's a happy camper. Hello, yep. 94.9 KCMO. We just got in Stephanie, but who is this?
7: Well, doggone it, Stephanie. It's Beth.
1: Oh, sorry, Beth.
0: Beth, you know we're back at it. What time?
7: 7:30. Let's do it.
0: Nice. Thanks, Beth. 94.9 KCMO. Hello, hello. We just got in Stephanie here, but 7:30. We'll do it again, okay?
8: Thank you so much, sir.
0: You are welcome. 94.9 KCMO. We just got in Stephanie, but who's this?
9: This is Robin again.
0: Robin, I know you probably made a lot of calls to this radio station this week, haven't you?
9: I did.
0: Well,
9: yeah.
0: Well, listen, we've got 7 slots left. What time are we playing next?
9: At 7:30.
0: Oh, I know. She's got reminders set. Robin, thanks for having us.

0: I've told you time and time again, because we don't do birthdays
1: okay,
0: here.
1: Okay, sorry.
0: We don't do birthdays.
1: Oh, man. Well, happy birthday. I'm going to say it anyway to the diva herself.
0: Well.
1: Yeah.
0: Thank you, Cher.
1: Cher turned 80 this week.
0: We don't do birthdays,
1: Cher. She has an Oscar, Golden Globes, and Grammy Awards, and she was inducted into the Rock and Roll Hall of Fame in 2024.
0: Nice.
1: Dustin Hoffman, doing the rounds for his new movie, Tuner, says he's learned a big lesson in his career.
2: Life is easier if you're nice to people.
1: Well.
2: It's just easier.
0: Okay.
1: Please, let's do that one louder for the people in the back.
0: No kidding.
2: Life is easier if you're nice to people.
1: Yep.
2: It's just easier.
0: Okay.
3: And I got into all this because, you know, I love movies, but now I have this fear that my job is to ruin them.
4: There's zero margin for error on this shot.
5: Action, please.
1: Yeah, Bryan Cranston, talking about the new season of The Studio. He says the death of Catherine O'Hara will be addressed in the first episode. Mm-hmm. She had a pretty big role that first season. Says people in the cast still miss her every day.
6: It's a type of person that when you hear the word cut, you wanted to stay around her anyway, because she was just a lovely human being, and we all still feel the loss of her.
1: She passed away back in January. I don't know much about Christy Brinkley's daughter, Sailor, except she is a model, and she is Christy Brinkley's daughter.
0: Okay.
1: Christy Brinkley's daughter, pushing back on trolls who say that her legs are too big for her to model.
0: Oh, come on.
1: And she says life is too short to hate yourself.
7: So remember, guys, it's a waste of time to hate your body. It's disrespectful to not appreciate it. And wear the shorts and the mini dress. Love you, bye!
1: Yeah, that's some good advice. Ain't nobody got time for that.
0: The internet, man. The good and the bad. Madonna's taking over 94.9 KCMO.

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0: I meant to mention this.
1: The Burroughs is a good place. We take care of each other like a family.
2: Attaboy, Sam.
0: Duffer Brothers are back at it.
3: Oh, the Stranger Things guys.
0: You know it. So the Duffer Brothers on Netflix, bringing you the Burroughs now.
3: Okay.
0: Gina Davis, that's why we're seeing her everywhere right now.
3: I love her.
0: Promoting all things, the show, everything. And she, you know, looks fantastic. Looks like life is just treating her absolutely awesome.
3: Yeah.
0: So she's on with Kelly Clarkson. Reveals who her celebrity crush is. Any idea who she would say her celebrity crush is?
3: Oh,
0: dead or alive?
3: Gosh.
0: Dead or alive?
3: Oh, I have no idea. I would need some clue.
0: No, no clues. Here she is.
4: This guy, I did not know that I felt this way about, but I was in the post office one day, and the only other person in there was Ray Liotta. And
3: he
4: turned around and recognized me and came over. My heart started fluttering.
0: She goes on for about, I don't know, another couple minutes.
3: Hey, some guys have that.
0: Tell you what. But of all people,
3: Ray Liotta would not have been on my... But I did hear he was able to quit smoking with the help of Chantix.
0: Yes. Thank you, Mackenzie.
5: Let me tell you something, George. You would have been great at anything.

0: 21st, 2026, 2:07 a.m. U2 tees next U.S. era.
1: Okay.
0: As spear dust settles.
1: Okay.
0: Could they be hinting at another residency at the Sphere in Vegas?
1: Probably.
0: Man, I hope so. Between the Wizard of Oz and U2 at the Sphere and the Eagles.
1: Love to see that.
0: Holy smokes. All right. Well, Chiefs OTAs get underway in less than a week, McKenzie.
1: Uh-huh.
0: Tuesday next week, to be exact. Jason Kelce just trying to get Trav to have a serious chat with him about things, okay?
2: Do you think you break down quarterbacks?
3: Yes, 1,000%.
2: What's your number one thing you're looking for in a quarterback? Accuracy?
3: Does he drink beers?
1: Okay.
0: Okay, Trav.
1: University of Kansas Hospital Authority is suing CVS, accusing them of pocketing over $60 million in prescription drug savings. There are laws in place that mandate pharmacies sell certain meds to facilities for a steep discount. Overland Park has officially banned e-bikes for kids under 16. Greg Reese works in public safety, told Fox 4 they're trying to keep young people safe.
4: We're seeing motorcycles being operated at high rates of speed. They're exhibiting, doing wheelies and such. So that's happening on these Class 3 bicycles and also the e-motos. And that's being done by students that are in middle school, really. And so they're not allowed to operate those devices by age, right? And they're certainly not allowed to be exhibiting and causing that type of mayhem.
0: This is no joke. I'm in the school zone by my house. Okay, that's what, 25 mile an hour. I get passed by a kid on an e-bike on the sidewalk. I'm like, come on, dude.
1: I was on a fairly busy road, you know, the one right by my house. And there were three girls on those motorized scooters, two of them on one of them, no helmets.
0: Oh, no.
1: And not looking, going across a side street, and a car almost turned right into them. They weren't paying any attention because they're children and their brains aren't done cooking. Anyway.
0: I always wore a helmet, McKenzie, when I was riding
1: mine. Man, no helmets, not a helmet on them. All right, just days after the new streetcar stop opened in the riverfront, Port KC's announced anyone driving to Berkeley Riverfront Park is going to have to pay for the privilege. The plan is to keep residents and those that visit for a long time find other spots for their car. Ariel Levy loves to visit the park, says she's going to keep going.
5: I'll still come because I really like this area. I would miss it so much.
1: I think $1.50 an hour is what it's for. I believe so. Signs already going up there.
0: I'm actually, to be honest, I'm surprised that there aren't more parts around town that you have to pay to park.
1: I kind of feel that way. We've been lucky in Kansas City not to have ridiculous parking fees yet.
0: Yep, I agree. McKenzie, let's do some Border War. You ready for this?
1: I am.
0: We'll take caller number 9. We'll guarantee you in for Border War. We got not a pair, but a four-pack of passes.
1: Yeah, this is for the Sunset Soundtrack at Morton Amphitheater. Summer Breeze, a Yacht Rock tribute.
0: All right, we got a four-pack on the line. Caller 9, guaranteed to play. We'll find out what side of the state line you're on. Then we'll go get caller number 10 or 11, see if we can't get the other side.
1: That's how it works.
0: That's how we do it. It's something we call Border War.
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13: 635 north and southbound over the Missouri River. So far, no big delays there. 435 southbound at Shawnee Mission Parkway, a steady flow. And 470 westbound from Raytown Road, wide open through the Grandview Triangle over to State Line. I'm Wendy with your right now traffic.
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0: All about. 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
1: Okay.
0: What do you think could possibly be going on here, McKenzie?
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0: What do you think?
1: Or it's a person snoring.
0: Okay, wait a minute. All right.
1: Based on the look on your face, it's a person.
0: It's not a person.
1: Ah!
0: It's a dog snoring that sounds like Donald Duck.
1: Okay.
0: That's what it said.
1: So I was right on the first one.
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23: We are finally starting to learn more things we can do to keep our brains sharp as we age. A lot of people think crossword puzzles or Sudoku might do the trick, but the science doesn't really bear that out. What one recent study found, though, was that a certain type of brain training seems to have a significant impact on cognition as we get older. It wasn't memory or even problem-solving tasks that moved the needle. It was an interactive computerized game that tested the ability to recognize two separate images in faster and faster sequences. It's what we call a task of divided attention, in which you don't have a conscious strategy on how to improve. That's according to the study's lead author. You're just trying to do the best you can to figure out how to divide your attention. Now, the game in this study was called Double Decision. If you want to find it and try it out yourself. I'm Dr. Sanjay Gupta, helping you live a better life.
0: A group of women in Sydney.
1: A group of women in Sydney, Australia. Uh-huh.
0: Thank you. Mistook a police officer for a male stripper.
24: Hey, Brian, look, I'm a stripper.
0: Okay. Here's what happened. The case of mistaken identity occurred when the officer tried to shut down their rowdy party. And of course, there's video for it. No, really, there's video showing the cop arriving at the party. Apparently, the women all started gathering around him.
1: That's
0: trying
1: funny.
0: Trying to dance with him, take pictures.
1: I love it.
0: But here's the deal. The officer just gave up and left.
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28: Cool and kind of gloomy on this Thursday. Going to want the jacket most of the day. Temperatures in the low to mid 50s this morning. We've got some scattered rain. It's going to be on the light side. It's not going to be everywhere, but it'll be out there in spots through at least early afternoon. Then we do look to turn drier with temperatures in the low 60s, though we keep it mostly cloudy with light southeast winds at 5 to 10. More rain on the way tonight and for Friday morning. From KCTV, I'm First One 5 Chief Meteorologist Luke Doris.
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0: Nick and Beth going head-to-head in something we call Border War, McKenzie. 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

0: effect. So spotty showers off and on throughout the new afternoon, pretty much.
1: Four to one. Feels like I'm going to win some more.
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0: You're in a Harry Potter mood.
2: 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What platform do students travel from at King's Cross Station to the Hogwarts School? Is it 6.5? Is it 12? Or is it 9.75?
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2: 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Toto is Beth.
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2: That is correct.
0: Dang.
4: This is platform 9.75.
0: Huh.
4: There's no such thing, is there?
0: Beth is on the board.
2: Uh-huh.
0: All right, Nick, you need question two to stay in the game here. All brought to you by Sweet Deals. Get half off deals right to your email. You hit that link, 949kcmo.com. It's easy. What is Dobby? Is it A, a house elf, B, a giant, C, a unicorn?
5: Show me.
0: Oh,
2: show
0: yeah,
2: me. That's Nick.
5: It's a house elf.
2: He sure is.
4: Dobby, sir. Dobby the house elf.
0: Oh, Dobby. My bad.
2: Yeah. Question number three for
0: we
2: all the marbles.
0: We got a tie ball game.
2: I know we do. What is the name of the very competitive game the children play at Hogwarts? Is it?
5: Show me.
2: Okay, Nick.
0: Quidditch.
2: Nailed Quidditch
0: it.
2: Is correct.
6: Quidditch is easy enough to understand.
0: Wow. Nick came to play today.
2: Okay.
0: Beth and Shawnee, hey, thank you for having us on and playing along today, okay?
3: Thanks, guys.
2: Thanks,
0: there she
2: Beth.
0: Goes. Hey, Nick, I hope you don't have plans for June 1st.
5: I don't.
0: You and three friends going to be hanging out at New Morton Amphitheater.
2: That's right. The Sunset Soundtrack. It's like saying shoulder surgery. It's very challenging.
0: Nick, say Sunset Soundtrack.
2: Yeah. See, he can't do it. It's an evening of yacht rock. But you're going, Nick, with three friends, okay?
5: Awesome.

0: National keyword is fire, F-I-R-E, to see Mellencamp in Cleveland.
1: That's right. The number 95819. That's where you text that national keyword, fire, F-I-R-E.
0: What if you're still on the treadmill?
2: Hey, I'm trying to get in shape for my tour next summer.
1: He's got a cigarette.
0: Yes.
2: I'm playing 2.5 hours, nothing but his.
1: In his right hand.
2: So I thought I better try it.
1: He is actively smoking on his treadmill. To each his own.
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6: 635 north and southbound over the Missouri River. So far, no big delays there. 435 southbound at Shawnee Mission Parkway, a steady flow. And 470 westbound from Raytown Road, wide open through the Grandview Triangle over to State Line. I'm Wendy with your right now traffic.
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0: All right, I have like 9 seconds. I cut you off. What were you saying?
1: I was saying I made plenty of cookies for everybody.
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14: A Better Life with Dr. Sanjay Gupta.
15: You know, I watched a video the other day about kids getting landlines at home. We haven't had a landline in my house in I can't even tell you how long. But seeing these parents about my age being teleported back to their own childhoods, a simpler time before screens, was really powerful. And as for the kids, they sat and had conversations with their grandparents without multitasking or being distracted by a screen. I thought this was a great way to have kids stay in touch with family members and friends without getting sucked into the smartphone era too young. Of course, you need other people close by to hop on board as well if this is something that's going to work. Perhaps most important, I realized, these relics can be a great conversation starter with your children. You can talk about what it really means to be connected in this day and age. Things have changed a lot. I'm Dr. Sanjay Gupta, helping you live a better life.
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0: So you have pretty vivid dreams, don't you?
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0: He did?
1: Yeah.
0: Did not know that.
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0: This lady took out a car. Okay, she's at a dealership. Imagine this. She walks into a dealership, gets in the car, takes the test drive. Now, why an associate wasn't with her here, I don't know. Took the car on a 200-mile test drive.
1: Whoa.
0: Lady's name's Teresa. She said, nope. I just wanted to get my mechanic to check out the vehicle.
1: I've never had that happen before. I always have someone with the dealer with you.
0: Have you ever taken a brand new car to a mechanic to have it checked out? I've never heard of that. A used
1: car,
0: yes.
1: Do we know that it was brand new?
0: Well, I'm assuming because she's at the dealer. Okay, maybe not. Who's going for pink dressing today?
1: Oh, yeah.
0: Pretty much all of Smithville, I think.
1: Yep. It's back.
0: Yeah, that's cool. The new pizza shop opened up there after that fire.
1: Oh,
0: man.
1: Good for them.
0: What was that, 2 months ago?
1: Yeah, I mean, not that long ago. Glad they're back.
0: They're back.

0: Well, in the off chance that anybody is still paying attention this close to a holiday weekend.
1: Some people are.
0: Let's try something.
1: Okay.
0: See how your brains are working. 913-408-7949 gets you to us. When it comes to things that don't get used, Mackenzie, give me some things that don't get used in your house.
1: Bread maker. Okay. A bread maker might
0: not get used.
1: Bread maker
0: is not getting used. Okay.
1: Right.
0: Which of the following doesn't get used 45% of the time? I just saw this today. Candles, treadmills, or swimwear? 45% of the time. When it comes to things that don't get used, which of the following doesn't get used? New survey out just a little bit ago. 45% of the time. Is it candles? Is it treadmills? Or is it swimwear?
1: Swimwear.
0: Why do you like swimwear? I'm just curious.
1: Because that's the case with me.
0: All right, then. 913-408-7949. Is Mackenzie right or wrong? I love these things. But when it comes to things that don't get used, which of the following doesn't get used 45% of the time? Is it candles? Is it treadmills? Or, like Mackenzie said, is it?
1: Swimwear.
0: Which one? Treadmills, candles, or swimwear? Our phones are open. Let's do this.

0: All right, Mackenzie, one little question before we get to getting somebody else one step closer to sandals. When it comes to things that don't get used around the house, saw this today, new research. Which of the following doesn't get used 45% of the time-ish? What do you got here? I give you three options. Candles, treadmills, or swimwear. You've locked in swimwear.
1: I said swimwear.
0: Let's go here.
2: I'm going to say treadmill.
0: Treadmills? Right. Thank you.
3: I want to lock in treadmill.
0: Two for treadmill.
2: I'm going to say treadmill. However, it depends on what you mean by get used. Because I could see treadmills getting used for closets and like extra storage and hanging spaces.
0: That's funny. No, for its intended purpose.
1: Okay.
2: Exactly.
0: I love it. Hey, thanks for checking in. What's your name?
2: Megan.
0: 94.9, which one?
4: Well, let me first say I don't agree with Mackenzie on this one because it depends on where you live, right? I think it's candles.
0: You're going, oh, the first one for candles there, Mackenzie. Thank you.
5: I'm going Mackenzie with swimwear. We're only allowed to use it certain months of the year.
1: Yeah.
0: Fair. Or if you run out of underwear. I mean, just saying. 94.9 KC. Hello. Hello. Which one do you think?
6: Hello.
0: Which one?
6: Well, I'm going to complicate it because swimsuit's not in the winter, but I'm going to say treadmill.
0: Okay. All right, fair. Thank you.
7: I think it's treadmill.
0: Thank you.
1: Treadmill.
8: I would say candles because I buy them. They look pretty, but I don't actually open them, you know?
0: Mackenzie Justice.
1: Yeah. Treadmills ran away with it.
0: I know. Treadmills is absolutely running away with it. 45% of the time, these do not get used. You've locked in swimwear, Mackenzie?
1: Yeah, but that's just me.
0: Do you want to change your answer?
1: I think I'm wrong, but I'm not going to change my answer.
0: I'll let you change your answer if you want.
1: No, I'm good.
0: You don't want to go with the majority and go treadmills?
1: I'm not going with the majority.
0: You're not going to go with the majority?
1: Even though I know it's wrong.
0: Even though you know it's wrong, huh?
1: Mm-hmm.
0: Okay, well, you're exactly right.
1: I am?
0: 45% of swimwear goes unused inside the old house. But you know what?
1: I mean, when my kids were little, I used it all the time, but I just don't anymore.
0: Well, you might want to use it here.
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1: Yeah?
0: I mean, just saying. Sandals, Beaches, they're calling in Jamaica. 913-408-7949. 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We need call a number.
1: 9.
0: Let's do it.
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11: North and southbound 71, some delays and reroutes with the Bannister Bridge project. That bridge is closed and traffic being diverted both directions, north and southbound, to get around the road work. Construction project lasting through fall. I'm Wendy with your right now traffic.
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0: Well, if pain is... Hey, ever heard of a toddler decorating?
1: Yeah, my brother Crisco'd the kitchen floor once.
0: That's exactly where I'm going here. There's this little boy, just went viral, did a little decorating. This little guy decided to empty an entire supersized bottle of maple syrup from Sam's Club all over
1: the house. Let me guess, because I didn't read ahead here. I'm going to guess. Mom was... trying to take 90 seconds by herself to go to the bathroom.
0: Close. No, she was upstairs doing laundry. Oh.
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2: Getting your heart broken can be really rough. It'll happen to most of us at some point in our lives. It's not just an emotional experience, it's a physical one too. Often described as getting the wind knocked out of you, a knot in your stomach, trouble sleeping. I recently spoke about this with Dr. Yoram Yovil, a psychiatrist and neuroscientist. He was on my podcast, Chasing Life. Now, he told me heartbreak doesn't have to last forever. And while your inclination might be to withdraw, isolate, and shut down, it's often the opposite of what supports healing. One of the things that helps us the most is reconnecting to other people you love. And the reverse is also true, he said. If someone you care about is struggling, don't give up on them. You hold the power to comfort loved ones that are in deep physical or emotional distress. I'm Dr. Sanjay Gupta, helping you live a better life.
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4: First, though, hello, hello. Who is this?
9: This is Lori.
5: Lori, you're number 9.
9: I am. Aren't I complete?
4: Sorry. Yes.
5: Lori, haven't put an extra squirt of vanilla in that bad boy.
4: Lori, that's dedication. Oh, my goodness.
9: My coffee.
4: Well, Lori is now one step closer to sandals or beaches in Jamaica.
9: Oh, my gosh, I can't believe it.
4: Now, listen, tomorrow before 10, we're going to give this thing away, okay?
9: Okay, sounds good.
4: Do you need to finish ordering? Where are we at in the line right now?
9: No, I'm waiting in line now.
5: Okay.
4: Have you had a chance, Lori, to do any of your homework to see any of these great resorts yet?
9: Hey, no, I haven't. But, dear, I'm ready to go anywhere.
4: Anywhere. Okay. Just get my toes in the sand is what she's saying. And preferably a Diet Coke, apparently.
5: I guess.
4: Yes.
9: That's right.
4: Hold on here, Lori. That is too funny, man. 94.9 KCMO, we just got in Lori here, but 8:30, we're back at it, okay?
10: Thank you.
4: You're welcome. Hey, have a good day. Lori just got in here, but we're doing it again in an hour, okay?
10: All right, thanks.
4: 94.9 KCMO. Hey, Lori just got in here, but an hour from now, we're going to be back at it, okay?
11: Right on.
4: 94.9 KCMO. Lori just got in, but in an hour, we're back at it, okay?
10: Great, thank you.
4: All right, right after respect there. Thank you. All right, Mackenzie, that's how it works. Sandals,
5: I love it.
4: Jamaica and a Diet Coke.

0: Mike and Mackenzie in the morning.
1: Lori, you're number 9.
2: I am. Large Diet Coke, please.
3: Sorry, yes.
4: National keyword for John Mellencamp, by the way, if you're keeping track. It happens to be fire, F-I-R-E, to the number.
1: 95819.
4: And listen, when you're checking out those Jamaica locations for sandals and beaches at 949kcmo.com, there's also a little getaway for somebody else.
1: Yeah, with Brian Adams.
4: And Pat Benatar. All right, 949.

0: Little casting call, McKenzie. Uh-huh. Occasionally, you and I get called in for stuff like this. So July 22nd. That's going to be the anniversary, if you can believe it, of Ozzy passing last
1: year. Wait a minute.
0: July 22nd.
1: It's going to be a year?
0: Correct.
1: In July.
0: Mm-hmm.
1: Wow.
0: So, Jack Osbourne, E.T. caught up with him and said that they've absolutely got that biopic in the works because Sharon was talking about this a while back.
1: Sure.
2: Yeah, yeah, we are full steam ahead. We've been in development at Sony for a number of years now. Yeah, script is done. We're just making some final tweaks and hopefully get, you know, director attached pretty soon. And yeah, so we're, it's on and popping.
0: On and popping. But the big question
1: is,
0: what's the biggest question though, McKenzie?
1: Well, who's going to play him?
2: I have someone in mind, a really brilliant actor, and yeah, we're very, very excited if it works out the way we hope.
0: Jack also got asked who he'd want to play him. You ready for this?
1: Uh-huh.
2: William H. Macy.
1: They do kind of.
0: I thought that's a good pull.
1: Well, can I throw something out there?
0: I hope you would, please.
1: Could Jack do it?
0: Jack Osbourne playing his dad?
1: Yeah.
0: I mean,
1: he's
0: possible.
1: Not, he's a performer. Maybe he's not an actor, but he might.
0: That might be interesting.
1: I don't know.
0: But I'm looking for.
1: I know. You're thinking of traditional actors.
0: Remember when we recast Miami Vice and we nailed it?
1: We got it right on.
0: With Glenn Powell and Michael B. Jordan.
1: All right,
0: we nailed that. So that is one thing between me and you, and everybody's got us on right now. We're good at these casting things. So. Everybody get a picture of Ozzy in your head.
1: Uh-huh.
0: Everybody got a picture of Ozzy?
3: Sharon!
0: All right, good.
1: Right.
0: Who do you see playing Ozzy? Who would you think? Because Sharon said in the past, man, those are big shoes to fill.
1: Sure.
0: And it's, you know, they don't want the person to overshadow. But I'm thinking, who would it be?
1: Because
0: I honestly cannot think of somebody I think would really pull that off. But at the same time, I would have never picked Austin Butler for Elvis.
1: I know, and he did a great job. I kind of like the idea of an unknown.
0: Austin
1: Butler wasn't totally unknown, but he wasn't known.
0: Right. So if you're picking somebody to be Ozzy, the Prince of Darkness, I mean, who would you want to see be Ozzy on the big screen? And if you have a good idea for Sharon, we want to know that too.
1: Ooh, Sharon.
0: Yeah, I'm telling you, this is like a...
1: Amy Poehler did a mean Sharon on SNL. I wouldn't mind seeing that.
0: I don't know that I can take her seriously, though.
1: Oh, all right. Ozzy.
0: Who's your Ozzy? Who's your...

0: with E.T., not Jack Black, Jack Osborne.
1: Right.
0: Talking about they got a biopic in the works for Ozzy.
1: And what's the plan?
0: And who would be Ozzy? And they say they've got somebody picked out, but we don't know who that is yet. But we want to know, if we were casting Ozzy right now, who's your Ozzy?
2: So this might be a little bit of a stretch, but bear with me. But Gary Oldman, just because of kind of the facelift he plays.
1: Yeah.
0: Wait, Commissioner Gordon?
1: Yeah.
0: Wow.
1: I don't think that's a bad idea at all.
0: What about Christian Bale? Could he do it?
1: Maybe.
2: No.
1: That's a veto.
0: He's out. I got two for Johnny. No, three now for Johnny Depp.
1: Johnny Depp smells bad. I vote no for Johnny Depp.
0: Johnny Depp
2: would be good.
0: All right. But you're Gary. All right. So Gary Oldman, Johnny Depp. Okay. All right. Christian Bale, though, out. Uh-huh. Okay. Thanks, buddy. All right. Who's your Ozzy?
3: I love Jack Black.
0: Yeah?
1: Maybe.
0: He's got the demeanor for that.
1: Yeah.
0: Okay.
1: Maybe.
0: Roger, thank you. All right. Hey, who's your Ozzy?
4: Jack Black.
1: There's another one.
0: Two in a row. All right, then. Cool. Thank you. Mm-hmm. What's your name?
4: Thank you, Deb.
0: 94.9 KCMO. Who's your Ozzy?
5: I think I like Charlie Hunnam from Sons of Anarchy.
1: Ooh, yeah.
0: I got to Google that.
1: Oh,
0: I got to
1: wow.
0: Google again. Hey, what's your name?
5: Yeah. Doug.
0: Doug. Thank you, buddy.
1: Nice, Doug.
5: Yeah, man. Bye.
6: I think Johnny Depp would be pretty good.
0: So many Johnnies.
1: A lot of Johnny Depps,
0: here.
1: Yeah.
0: Rick, thank you for waiting, buddy. Who is your Ozzy, man?
7: Danny Trejo.
1: Oh. I say Danny Trejo for everything.
0: Oh, man. Thank you, Rick. Appreciate you, buddy. 94.9 KCMO. Who in the world's your Ozzy?
6: It's going to be Jim Carrey. He can pull anybody off.
1: Interesting.
0: He can. He can go serious. He can go funny.
1: Yeah, he could.
0: All right there, buddy. Thank you. Is this Bo?
6: Yeah.
0: There's Bo.
1: Thanks,
0: McKenzie.
1: Bo.
0: Thank you, sir. Appreciate you. All right. Oh, man, McKenzie, on text.
1: What?
0: Don't read it. 0263.
1: Oh, yeah.
0: I think has.
1: That's good.
0: I think that's perfect for Sharon. 913-408-7949. That's our phone number. We want to know, who's your Ozzy for this biopic? I'm kind of glad Jack didn't tell us who it was going to be yet.
1: Yeah, it's fun to think about that.
0: Because, I mean, Austin Butler surprises with
1: mm-hmm.
0: Elvis. All right, Ozzy, biopic, rest in peace. Who is your Ozzy? Who would you pick if you were in charge of casting?

0: So who would it be? Who's your Ozzy?
1: Mm-hmm.
0: The Ozzy biopic. We know it's in the works.
1: It's going to happen.
0: We just don't know who Ozzy is. And Jack Osbourne won't tell us. Neither will Sharon.
1: Mm-hmm.
0: She wants it to be an unknown, really.
1: Okay.
0: But if we were in charge of casting, who would it be?
2: I'm going to mess this whole thing up. Uh-oh. I'm going to go Tracy Morgan. This is my dark chocolate brother.
0: Who's your Ozzy?
3: My body type and everything. I got to go with Jack Black as well.
1: Another Jack Black, sure.
3: I think that's a drop in, man.
0: Between Jack and Johnny Depp, they're kind of out front here.
3: I can't see a Johnny Depp. I just can't do that.
0: It might be kind of. Could all of us get past Pirates?
1: I'm kind of done with Johnny Depp in general.
0: All right, then. Yeah. Thank you, buddy. 94.9. Who's your Ozzy?
4: I'd have to say Tony Cavallaro.
0: Tony Cavallaro. We got another one.
1: Dakota sent that one in too. That's interesting.
0: Nice. What's your name?
5: Dustin.
0: Thank you, Dustin.
1: Thanks, Dustin.
0: 94.9. KCMO. Hello.
5: Hello. Just do all three of them. Do a documentary of his life. Jack Black, young Ozzy. You got Johnny Depp for mid-age Ozzy and Barry Oldman for old-age Ozzy.
1: Okay.
0: Why didn't we think of that?
1: Okay, that's good.
0: You're hired.
1: I like that.
0: What's your name, bud?
5: Chris.
0: Thank you, Chris. Now, listen, Mackenzie, on text, though.
1: Uh-huh.
0: There's one on text here for Sharon. I think they've nailed this one. 0263, read that one.
1: Yeah, Angelina Jolie. They have this same facial structure. That could work.
0: I think that could totally work. All right, what else we got on text?
1: And then Tony Cavallaro. So he was on The Righteous Gemstones, but was also on the TV show School of Rock and played the Jack Black character. So I can see that happening. But another one I love, Sebastian Stan.
0: I don't know who that is.
1: He played Tommy Lee.
0: Oh, okay then.
1: Yeah.
0: All right, so this is going to be interesting.
1: I can totally see that.
0: But I've got to think, though, if everyone has said Jack Black was way up there.
1: Mm-hmm. Definitely.
0: And so was Depp on text. I don't know. Lock it in. May 21st. Let's see if any of us are right.
1: Yeah, we'll see.
0: Find out. Because that's what happened before. We find out that we were exactly right with Miami Vice.
6: Crazy.
0: Thank you.
1: Nice.
6: Hey, but that's how it goes.
0: Young blood. Actually, Youngblood, that's a really good one. 6882,
1: okay.
0: 93 right
1: hey,
0: now.
1: Hey, no bad ideas. You never know.
6: It's not too late.
0: Probably not Pat Boone, though.
1: No, I don't think so.
6: To learn how to love and forget how to hate.
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9: 635 southbound, slow pocket at Horizons Parkway, and northbound 635 almost backed up to Leavenworth Road. And delays with the Bannister Bridge replacement project on 71, north and southbound, traffic being rerouted. I'm Wendy with your right now traffic.
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10: 2 hours and 45 minutes. Imagine you get 2 hours and 45 minutes of your week back. What do you think, Mackenzie? How do you go about that?
1: I don't know.
10: Just to put that in perspective.
1: It's not something you do on your phone.
10: No. It takes me 30 minutes to get here from the Northland. So 30 right. minutes here, 30 minutes home. That's an hour a day.
1: Right.
10: So basically, I'd get about 5 trips back. There's new research out that says the average person spends 2 hours and 45 minutes a week complaining about their job to others.
1: I'd probably talk about Barbie that much.
10: Oh, boy. I don't know what's worse now. Never mind.
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19: Getting your heart broken can be really rough. It'll happen to most of us at some point in our lives. It's not just an emotional experience. It's a physical one, too. Often described as getting the wind knocked out of you, a knot in your stomach, trouble sleeping. I recently spoke about this with Dr. Yoram Yovel, a psychiatrist and neuroscientist. He was on my podcast, Chasing Life. Now, he told me heartbreak doesn't have to last forever. And while your inclination might be to withdraw, isolate, and shut down, it's often the opposite of what supports healing. One of the things that helps us the most is reconnecting to other people you love. And the reverse is also true, he said. If someone you care about is struggling, don't give up on them. You hold the power to comfort loved ones that are in deep physical or emotional distress. I'm Dr. Sanjay Gupta, helping you live a better life.
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10: This lady took out a car. 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
1: Whoa.
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10: Have you ever taken a brand new car to a mechanic to have it checked out? I've never heard of that.
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10: car,
1: know
10: yes.
1: that it was brand new?
10: Well, I'm assuming because she's at the okay, maybe not.
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1: Oh, yeah, he's an improv guy. He's been on everything.
2: Okay, hear me out, guys. Howie Mandel.
3: My life is a ritual, yes.
10: Hold on, Sarah. Holy smokes.

0: biopic they do for Ozzy. I hope it's like Bohemian Rhapsody. Because,
1: yeah.
0: Golly, that was so good.
1: There have been some really good ones.
0: Kansas City, thanks for having on 94.9 KCMO as always.
1: Yeah, happy Thursday, Kansas City.
0: If you're just finding us this morning, Ozzy Osbourne, Jack Osbourne, talking about the fact that the biopic is in the works.
1: Mm-hmm.
0: They've got an Ozzy picked out. They won't tell us who it is, so we have to cast Ozzy hypothetically.
1: That's what we're wondering.
0: Who's your Ozzy is the question.
2: You need somebody like Owen Wilson.
3: Wow.
0: Okay, Sarah, please explain. Please explain yours.
1: She said Howie Mandel.
4: He's just weird. And I just think he would just, I don't know what it is. Something about him. It just came to my mind.
0: This is going to drive you nuts all day, Sarah. All day.
4: Yeah.
0: And then we get 2032. What about Dave Grohl?
1: Mm-hmm. That's interesting.
0: Let's go here. Who's your Ozzy? Hello, hello.
5: I think Mike Myers might be good.
6: I love gold.
1: Wow.
0: He's definitely got the accent down, and he can pull off different things.
1: I like that.
0: It's going to be so interesting when we finally find out.
1: Mm-hmm.
0: But what's your name?
5: Kevin,
0: thank you for checking in today. Mackenzie, I got another one here, and I think that Sharon and this person are pretty good friends. Are you ready? It's an audio clue. Here we go. Jared Leto. Why do you not like Jared Leto?
1: He's a jerk.
0: You've met him? You've spent time with him?
1: I've read so many articles that he is not a pleasant no.
0: Judgy.
1: Too many really talented people that are also nice. I'm just saying.
0: From Mike Myers to Jared Leto.

0: we got to make a note.
1: Okay.
0: May 21st, between 7:30 and 8:15, we casted Ozzy. So when we find out, we got to go back to this show.
1: And see if we were right.
0: If anybody was right. Okay. Because I think we named a lot of great people. Mm-hmm. In fact, the more I'm going through some Youngblood songs here, I'm like, oh, he might be able to pull that off too. All right, so I need a little help with something here. Yesterday, I heard that King Charles, TMZ had this.
1: King Charles
0: Northern,
1: of the UK.
0: Yeah, Northern Ireland, got a victim of a bird bomb. Had to go all the way through Newcastle on his tour with a big bird stain
1: with
0: on his shoulder.
1: Stain?
0: Oh. And he goes, hey, at least it wasn't on my head. So I've been meaning to ask, and I need a favor here. How have you managed to keep the birds from going all over your mailboxes? Because my mailbox looks like a porta potty for every bird in my neighborhood right now. What have you done to get the birds to stop using your mailbox? I know somebody's got to have some kind of solution for this. I want something easy because you helped me with that whole thing with the deal on the dryer vent. That thing's worked like
1: Couldn't
0: a charm.
1: Can you put a little pinwheel on it?
0: You want me to put a pinwheel in my mailbox in front of my house?
1: I do.
0: No.
1: It would be festive.
0: No, I'm not doing that. Can't. No, I'm not putting a pinwheel on my mailbox.
1: But it would work.
0: I just need... What has anyone done to keep the birds from using their mailbox as a flyby porta potty? All right? Because, man, it's
1: you know,
0: nasty.
1: It's good luck if a bird poops on you. Did you know that?

0: A lot of text for Bird Box. Okay. Roger says, get a fake owl. Do you still have that owl I gave you?
1: You're not going to put that giant fake owl. It's bigger than your mailbox. But yes, I do.
0: Maybe they have smaller owls.
1: I could give it back to you with a pinwheel on it.
0: I don't want a pinwheel for the mailbox. All right, here's the thing. If you're just tuning in, my name's Mike. That's Mackenzie. 94.9 KCMO. That's the radio station. So have you had a situation like I can't be the only one. Your mailbox outside. Uh-huh. It's down by the street. The birds love using mine as a flyby porta potty.
1: Right.
0: And I can't get him to stop. I'll spray that thing off. Doesn't help at all. So, but yeah, fake owl, bird box. What about you? Any solution for the mailbox?
2: I don't know about the mailbox, but I was going with the Ozzy thing. Sorry, I missed it and I overheard it on
1: right.
2: the radio.
1: No, it's all good.
0: Jared Leto. I told you, Mackenzie.
1: I don't like him.
0: I think Jared would be perfect.
1: I don't like him. But I like you.
0: Mackenzie?
1: And I'm glad you...
2: Oh, well, thank you.
0: See, I told you Jared Leto might work for this.
1: Fred Armisen from SNL. Fred Armisen.
3: I don't know.
1: He's a musician. He's a singer. He could do the accent.
0: 6452 says, reflected birds. Reflect all of those...
1: We're covering a lot of territory here.
0: We are.

0: If we haven't said it lately, thank you for hanging out with me and McKenzie, because without you, there is no
1: radio for sure.
0: There's no radio station. 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
1: Oh, okay, 1360.
0: So my mailbox is a flyby porta potty for the birds. It's awful. I'm trying to figure, and I'm the only one. They don't do it to the other mailbox in the neighborhood. So what have you found that keeps birds off the mailbox? I know it's a silly question, but I'm kind of wondering here.
2: Hey, I've got a solution to your mailbox getting bird bombed.
0: Please tell me it doesn't involve spinners. I'm not putting spinners out.
1: Okay.
2: I put a toy snake on top of my mailbox.
1: Ah, you have a toy snake?
0: I do.
2: Yes, lay them on top of your mailbox. They don't like it.
0: That's fantastic. I'm taking that thing home today.
1: You were mad when I gave you that
0: as a present.
1: Well,
0: not anymore. Thank you, buddy. Appreciate it. 94.9, but I probably ought to tell the mail person before that. They might think that's real.
3: Yeah. He said, Fred Armisen, which I...
0: Wait, back to Ozzy here.
3: Love that guy. Mm-hmm. He's one of my favorite ones. But I like Bill Hader.
0: Wait, you were the only one. Somebody else said Bill Hader.
3: Bill Hader can play anybody.
1: Sure, Bill Hader. I could see that, too.
0: Good call, Big Lee. 94.9, you're next here. Hello.
4: I have a message about the mailbox.
0: Yes, back to the mailbox here, okay?
1: It's a lot.
0: What do we got?
4: Camouflage it from the air. Make it look like it's surrounding.
0: See, now that might look cool. Do a whole camo theme on my mailbox.
1: Okay, but but if they're just flying over and dropping trowel,
0: it doesn't really matter.
1: They're hanging out?
0: No, they hang out.
1: They park.
0: It's like they got a bar set up or something.
1: Gotcha.
0: Yeah. What's your name, man?
4: It's Steve.
0: Appreciate that. What do we got? What was that text there, McKenzie?
1: They said flash tape.
0: What's that? Flash tape? I don't know. Stuck to my mailbox.
1: You know, when my cats wouldn't stay off of a place, I got some of that, the plastic that you put on carpets to keep them safe over chairs. You know what I'm saying?
0: Yeah.
1: You just turn it upside down because the prongs are up and they don't like that. That would work. I don't know what that's called.
0: I think I'm going to try the snake.
1: I need some of the upside down floor thing that protects your carpet to keep the birds from pooping on my...

0: Roger says, wow, Big Lee and I on the hater team.
1: Well.
0: Bill hater team, to be specific. Everybody keeping up?
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1: KU architecture students getting some real world experience. They recently helped design and build the Caw House, which is located in North Lawrence, used to help a community member transition out of homelessness. Tori Schmidt says this has been a positive experience.
4: As a third year, I just never even dreamed that I would get to impact someone who actually is living in the space that I'm building. It's all been theoretical.
1: Yeah, the nonprofit Tenants to Homeowners works with KU students frequently. They plan to continue doing that. Thanks to KSHB for helping with the story.
0: Appreciate that. All right, listen up. We got a quick 30-second traffic timeout. We're going to look at the roads, and look at that. Somebody's getting one step closer to sandals in Jamaica.
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0: Thank you, Lori.
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7: Road work on 71. The Bannister Bridge project is underway. Reroutes are already in place, so give yourself extra time to navigate that. 71 Highway north and southbound of the Bannister Bridge replacement project. 35 southbound to Levy accident over on the exit ramp. I'm Wendy with your right now traffic.
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2: 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Pick your paradise.
0: I don't have anybody else in town giving away a trip to paradise.
1: Yeah.
0: You and I got it somehow. I love it.
1: I know. I love giving this stuff away.
0: And we're giving it to you. Tomorrow before 10, we announce the grand prize winner. If you're new, you're just checking in, guess what? You're in the right spot. There are 20 spots that we have open. Mackenzie, we have, let's see, six slots left to fill names into before tomorrow. Then you'll have one in 20 odds. So let's do this thing right now. 913-408-7949. Get you to us, Mackenzie. It's Jamaica.
1: You get to choose caller number 9.
0: And there's something else. I mean, aren't we all just working for the weekend?
1: Yeah.
0: Are we working for a vacation?
1: It's coming up.
0: 913-408-7949 is our number. We need caller number
1: 9. 9.

0: I feel like we have fast-forwarded this week. How it's already Thursday, I have no idea, but I love it. Jamaica's calling.
1: Yes,
0: just think
1: please.
0: About your toes in the sand.
1: Yeah.
0: State your name.
2: My name is Celinda.
1: Hey, Celinda, you're number 9.
2: Oh, that is super duper groovy.
1: It is super duper groovy.
0: Celinda, I have a feeling you've got about 6,000 calls to this radio station in the last 2 weeks.
2: Oh, man, if you could only see my call log, you'd be like, holy moly.
1: I'd believe it.
0: Have you had a chance to go see any of the Sandals or Beaches resorts to pick from?
2: The Ocho Rico is looking really fantastic.
1: All right, she's already gone to work. I mean, love it.
0: Any place with 17 different restaurants, you know, how do you go wrong with that?
1: All inclusive.
2: Exactly, right up my alley.
0: 4 days, 3 nights, you could have your toes in the sand. Not long to wait there, Celinda. Tomorrow morning before 10, we announce that grand prize winner, okay?
2: Fingers and toes are crossed.
0: There you go. So if you get a call from a number you don't recognize, you better pick it up, okay?
2: I sure will do. It'll be right by my hands.
0: There you go, Celinda. Hold on here. 94.9 KCMO. Celinda just got in, but 9:30. You want to do it again?
3: Yes, I do.
0: Okay, good deal.
1: Perfect.
0: Thank you. 94.9 KCMO. Celinda just got in this time at 9:30. We'll do it again, okay?
3: Okay.
1: All right. Oh, keep listening.
0: No, I hate hearing that disappointment. 94.9 KCMO. We just got in Celinda, but 9:30. We'll do it again, okay?
3: Okay.
0: All right, man. 94.9 KCMO. Celinda just got in, but we're going to do it again in about an hour, okay?
3: All right.

0: you say Don Henley was in the Martin Short documentary? I haven't seen it yet.
1: Glenn Frey. Glenn Frey refers to himself as the happy eagle. Because Don Henley was always a little cranky.
0: All right, then. Thank you, Mackenzie. I love this. 6703 on text right now says, Mike, go buy a small replica of an outhouse mounted on your mailbox. Give the birds what they want.
1: Hey.
0: Steve and OP.
1: Let me tell you something, Steve. If he's not going to put a little whirly bird on his mailbox, he's certainly not going to put an outhouse on it.
0: Not happening.
1: But I'll do it.
0: You would. You'd do anything. All right, hello. You know, we just did get Celinda in here for sandals. But 9:30, we're going to do it again, okay? Every phone we have is still lit.
2: Yes, okay.
0: Hey, have you done your homework?
2: I've called so many times. I believe. It's going to happen.
0: Good. Well, listen.
2: It's going to happen.
0: All of those. She's like manifesting it into being here. I love it. All right, well, 9:30, what's your name?
2: My name's Emily.
0: Hi, Emily. Tell us where you're calling from.
2: Oh, KC Mo, baby.
0: Are you going out of town this weekend doing anything fun for the long weekend?
2: Oh, I wish. We got kids. We got baseball. We got stuff happening. There's fun stuff happening around the city, too. So.
1: Yeah, we're in the minivan all weekend.
0: I'm sure you and McKinsey will run into each other at Hy-Vee at some point.
2: Oh, you betcha.

0: I mean, OTAs kick off next week, McKenzie, on Tuesday.
1: OTA, official team activities?
0: Close, organized team activities.
1: Organized? McKenzie. Well, that is official, though.
0: So yesterday, McAfee had on Adam Schefter. Mm-hmm. They were talking about the whole Rashee Rice probation violation, right. Knee surgery, all that stuff, and if he knew he was going to jail or not.
2: Basically, as it was explained to me yesterday, he did not know that he was going to be going to jail for 30 days here. If he did, there's no way that he would have had the knee surgery that he did last week, so that he'll be in jail in a Dallas County jail, right, which he now is, coming off the knee surgery he had last week that'll sideline him 2 months. Now, that's 2 months normally,
0: yeah,
2: with the attention and care and rehab that you're going to get. I don't know how this works where you undergo knee surgery and then you're in jail.
0: See, he brings up a great point there. I wondered the same thing.
1: Well, they test you for drugs before you go in for...
0: Well, no, I understand that part. What I'm saying is you just had knee surgery, and right, now you're in jail. Like, how's the rehab work there, and how are you getting all the care? Are you in the hospital, in the jail? Like, I have a lot of questions here. On the flip side, while we're talking football, guess who already has Mahomes in their head, a little bit wigged out?
1: Everybody.
0: I think, no. Listen, Joe Burrow on the mic yesterday. Mahomes is already in his head. Listen.
3: Yeah, hopefully, you know, we're both going to be in different spots than we were last year. Uh-huh. You know, we're going to have a really good team, obviously. I think they'll have a really good team. And, you know, we play them, I think, week 14 or 15. So that'll be one that leading up to playoffs, hopefully. Hopefully we get two shots at them.
0: Yeah, that's what we do.
4: This is what I do!
0: We're almost there.
1: Yep.
4: What are we thinking? Do we have time to run the walls?

0: Don't forget, you got 3 minutes left. That John Mellencamp national keyword.
1: It's fire, F-I-R-E, to the number 95819.
0: Fire to the number
1: 95819.
0: What's our rule?
1: We don't text and drive.
2: Mike, I know you think I am an endless plethora of knowledge when it comes to Taylor
1: Rest
2: Trout.
1: Assured, I do not.
2: Okay. And Mackenzie.
1: See, I already regret this, and it's not even my house.
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5: In good shape, 69 north and southbound at Blue Valley Parkway. No delays there. 29 southbound from 635 into downtown, no issues. 71 north and southbound, detours in place for the Bannister Bridge replacement. That work continues through September. I'm Wendy with your right now traffic.
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4: You know, one of the weirder things I've seen on social media lately is parents feeding their babies butter, like whole sticks of butter. They swear that it helps them feel fuller after meals and get a good night's sleep, among other things. There's actually something to this. You know, butter is full of fat, which a rapidly growing infant needs, but eating butter all the time results in, quote, boxing out other important nutrients they need as well. Spokesperson for the Academy of Nutrition and Dietetics told us she recommends half a teaspoon to a teaspoon melted and then added to a puree. Or as they get older, you can drizzle oil or melted butter over cooked vegetables, she told us. We never say just give butter by itself, and it's not the only source of fat she would recommend. Avocados, hummus, fish, they are great sources of fat as well. And also, great foods to introduce. I'm Dr. Sanjay Gupta, helping you live a better life.
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24: Just have all these songs in my head. Just gotta get them out.
0: How man, much?
1: 300 million domestically, almost. Just knocking on that door.
0: It's unbelievable. Unbelievable.

0: 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Baser, thanks for having it on.
1: Hey, Baser, it's almost Friday. You're welcome.
0: Indeed it is.
2: I was waiting in a stairway before going out on stage with the band. I could hear the band noodling out there. It's maybe the first or second time I was ever going to sing in public.
0: Any idea who that voice is, McKenzie?
1: David Duchovny.
0: How did you know that?
1: Because I know things.
0: Did you know he's got a brand new album out?
1: I didn't know he sang.
0: I didn't either. Prince of Pieces.
1: Huh.
0: That's the name of the album. Anyway, he's talking about the nerves he had before performing first time on stage. Again, David Duchovny.
2: And honestly, my singing public was probably my biggest fear in life. Biggest.
3: Sure.
4: Yeah, right.
3: Sure.
2: More than a shark, right?
4: Yeah, I believe that.
2: Yeah, because I can stay out of the water, but I can't.
3: Yeah.
2: I heard the audience, like I would hear this audience here, and they were kind of buzzing, you know, like happily.
4: Yeah.
2: And I just thought they didn't come out to have a bad time.
1: Right.
0: Makes sense, doesn't it? David Duchovny.

0: seeing that scene right now. I gotta go, sweetie. Armageddon. Aaron, take it over.
1: Yeah, I'll set it all straight. I have no problem.
0: Did you see this? I'm pretty sure Aaron Rodgers is going to be done after this season with the Steelers.
2: Oh, yeah?
3: Aaron, do you believe this could be your last year? Do you even think of that right now?
4: Yes. This is it. Yeah.
2: Oh, Aaron, that's pretty clear.
0: Pretty clear, I'd say.

0: Ooh, Rich has got some help for me when it comes to the mailbox. Hey.
1: If it's black, that draws them. Second off, something that will work at least a lot. Nothing's going to stop it completely, obviously, but if you set up a bird feeder on the other side of your yard, they will be going over there and they will avoid that area.
0: I got a mailbox. The birds are like flyby bombs on it all.
2: Interesting.
0: Over the place. I just need to talk my neighbor into doing that.
2: Oh, let them do your dirty work for you, huh?

0: way I was going to get clearance 2 days in a row to buzz
1: the
0: town.
1: No.
0: That's not happening. No way. I forgot I had this, Mackenzie.
2: Uh-huh. I was not clear thinking at the time.
0: Did that voice sound familiar? So this is for some reason, an Archive Stern video popped up. Mm-hmm. He's got Henry Winkler, the Fonz, on with him. Because yesterday we mentioned Travolta and Henry Winkler and how Henry actually passed on.
1: Oh, on playing Danny Zuko in
0: Greece.
1: Exactly. Yeah.
0: So then he's talking about it here. It actually explains what was going on.
2: I was not clear thinking at the time. You know when they say that youth is wasted on the young?
0: Yeah.
2: If I knew then what I know now, I would have done Grease. But I thought, oh, well, I've done the Fonz. I've done it for so long. I should do another character.
0: Wow. Crazy, isn't it?
1: He really did get pigeonholed, though, for a long time and had trouble finding work because that was such an iconic character.
0: Well, you know who else? I mean, that happened to, oh, man.
1: That's happened to lots of actors over the years.
0: Adam West.
1: Sure.
0: Happened to him with Batman.
1: Right.
0: And that was just, was all everybody knew him for. I did see him, was it Hooper? One of the Burt Reynolds movies he popped up in, too.
1: Oh, jeez.

0: Mike and Mackenzie in the morning.
1: I want to learn to take a selfish.
2: Well, if pain is...
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13: 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They swear that it helps them feel fuller after meals and get a good night's sleep, among other things. There's actually something to this. You know, butter is full of fat, which a rapidly growing infant needs, but eating butter all the time results in, quote, boxing out

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1: No, you better not be.
0: Well, I wasn't talking about you.
1: Keep calling me baby girl and we'll see what happens.
0: I don't know why you've got to not like that, but it is fun.
2: All right, baby girl.
1: Stop it!
3: A better life with Dr. Sanjay Gupta.
4: So-called super agers, they are an enviable segment of the population. People who are older than 80, whose brains function like someone a fraction of their age. It's true, a lot of these people have genetics on their side, but more and more research is bearing out the idea that people who practice good brain health also slow their cognitive decline. Dr. Richard Isaacson, a pioneer in the Alzheimer's space, told us that, quote, his studies have found lifestyle changes including diet, exercise, reducing stress and optimizing sleep, along with managing vascular risk factors with certain medications, can actually help grow brain areas and also reduce telltale signs of Alzheimer's, such as tau tangles and amyloid plaques. What else helps? Staying social, surrounding yourself with family and friends, and maybe even volunteering for a real sense of purpose. I'm Dr. Sanjay Gupta, helping you live a better life.
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0: 2 hours and 45 minutes. Imagine you get 2 hours and 45 minutes of your week back. What do you think, Mackenzie? How do you go about that?
1: I don't know.
0: Just to put that in perspective.
1: It's not something you do on your phone.
0: No. It takes me 30 minutes to get here from the Northland. So 30 minutes here, 30 minutes home. That's an hour a day.
1: Right.
0: So basically, I'd get about 5 trips back. There's new research out that says the average person spends 2 hours and 45 minutes a week complaining about their job to others.
1: I'd probably talk about Barbie that much.
0: Oh, boy. I don't know what's worse now. Never mind.
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11: We wrap up the week today and Friday on a cool note and with some rain around at times like this morning. Some scattered light showers, temperatures in the low to mid 50s. Afternoon generally looks drier. Low 60s will do it. Friday comes in the morning. Again, it will be the best time to see some rain. It's going to be generally on the light side. Afternoon, better chance for dry time and upper 60s. From KCTV, I'm First Warn 5 Chief Meteorologist Luke Doris.
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0: for now. I can't believe tomorrow's already going to be Friday.
1: I know. This week is just...
2: All right.
0: Caller number 9 right now. 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
0: That's what we're doing here. I don't know why the little thing you played again. But
2: I don't know.
0: Who is this?
3: Hey, this is Simon.
2: Hey, Simon.
0: You gotta speak up because we can't hear.
2: Yeah.
3: Oh, sorry. Oh. Okay, can you hear me now?
2: Yeah. Are you at work?
3: I am.
2: We're at work too, so we're going to be quiet. Simon, you're number 9.
0: Number 9, man.
3: That was fantastic.
0: All right, there you go. All right, Simon, have you had a chance to do any of your homework yet on the website like you needed to do?
3: Oh, yeah, definitely. I want to go to beaches.
0: Oh, there you go.
2: Alrighty.
0: He's all set. All right, well, listen, it could happen tomorrow before 10. We're calling the grand prize winner, okay?
3: All right, sounds good.
0: You could be like Jason in Spring Hill. So if you get a call from a number you don't know tomorrow morning, you better answer it.
3: You bet.
0: All right, hold on, bud. Yeah, boy, he is at work, isn't he? Boy, oh, boy. 94.9 KCMO. We just got in Simon, but tomorrow, 4 shots left, okay?
4: Okay.
0: Now tell everybody when we get started tomorrow with this.
4: Oh, Mike, it's Emily again. I really thought I was going to manifest it.
0: Emily, you got one day left.
4: I have everybody in my office calling you right now, everybody.
0: Where do you work?
4: I work at Life Unlimited. 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
4: I had about 17 people calling you guys.
2: Oh, my gosh.
0: God love you guys. Hey, thank you for having us on. Now, I expect all of you, all 80 million of you there in the office, to be calling us back tomorrow, okay?
4: Oh, you better believe it. Okay, we're going to talk tomorrow.

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10: 2 hours and 45 minutes. Imagine you get 2 hours and 45 minutes of your week back. What do you think, Mackenzie? How do you go about that?
11: I don't know.
10: Just to put that in perspective.
11: It's not something you do on your phone.
10: No. It takes me 30 minutes to get here from the Northland. So 30 minutes here, 30 minutes home. That's an hour a day.
11: Right.
10: So basically, I'd get about 5 trips back. There's new research out that says the average person spends 2 hours and 45 minutes a week complaining about their job to others.
11: I'd probably talk about Barbie that much.
10: Oh, boy. I don't know what's worse now. Never mind.
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10: All right, so listen, in other news, a guy from Illinois decides to go to a K Jewelers, but not in Illinois. He rolled over to Lebanon, Indiana.
11: So is this like a new form of tourism?
10: He steals a ring from the K Jewelers. And then this is the best part. When the deputy tried to stop him, he just waved his hand out the window of the car and yelled, "You're not supposed to pursue me!"
11: I bet he yelled more like, "You're not supposed to pursue me." Because he went to Costco and he got that keg of Fireball whiskey for $69.99.
10: Yeah, which has 115 shots in it. What could go wrong there? Good night. Well, he's in jail now.
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2: 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Just play the game one way. You hit a ball in the gap, run. 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

0: What do you like to embarrass your kids with?
1: I like to sing.
2: Boy, that's the case.
1: Uh-huh. You don't want to corner me in the middle of Hy-Vee when they've got the soundtrack just right.
0: Have you, for the last 5 months, been treating me like a kid?
1: What do you mean?
0: Well, you sing in here.
1: Well, I sing to everybody, Mike.
0: Wow.

0: This lady took out a car. Okay, she's at a dealership. Imagine this. She walks into a dealership, gets in the car, takes the test drive. Now, why an associate wasn't with her here, I don't know. Took the car on a 200-mile test drive.
1: Whoa.
0: Lady's name's Teresa. She said, nope. I just wanted to get my mechanic to check out the vehicle.
1: I've never had that happen before. I always have someone with the dealer with you.
0: Have you ever taken a brand new car to a mechanic to have it checked out? I've never heard of that. A used
1: car,
0: yes.
1: Do we know that it was brand new?
0: Well, I'm assuming because she's at the dealer. Okay, maybe not.
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0: National keyword is switched up, McKenzie.
1: Yeah, it's town, T-O-W-N.
0: That goes to the number 95819, as long as you're not driving. That is town to the number
1: 95819.

0: Quiet down over there.
1: Oh. We gotta go. Thank you, Shaq. Mackenzie?
2: Yeah.
1: Busy Thursday. We got through today. Already, four more people, one step closer to paradise.
2: Yeah, we got Stephanie and Celinda, Simon. Oh, and then Lori.
1: Oh, when we told her she was number nine.
2: Yep.
3: I am. Large Diet Coke, please.
2: Well,
4: sorry, yes.
1: You just never know. All right, Mackenzie, tomorrow, the final day to get one step closer to Sandals, Jamaica.
2: Yeah, somebody's winning the trip.
1: 6:30, 7:30, 8:30, and 9:30. Plus, we've got that four-pack of passes to the Sunset Soundcheck.
2: That's
1: at Lordy Amphitheater.
2: An evening of yacht rock for you and three friends in Border War.
1: So that's at 7. So a couple things you might need in your phone tomorrow, just FYI. All right, Mackenzie, I think we've covered it all. Oh, your John Mellencamp national keyword happens to be town, T-O-W-N. That goes to the number.
2: 95819.
1: No texting and driving.
5: Come on, let's get out of here.
6: 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This ain't hazard.
5: Oh, yeah.
1: Woohoo! Any famous last words you'd like to get in?
2: Make good choices.
1: All right.
6: Don't think. Just do.
1: Got a lot of people to get in here. Owen Wilson.
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1: Thank you.
2: Uh-huh.
1: Sailor Brinkley.
8: Wear the shorts and the mini dress. Love you. Bye.
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0: Brian Adams. 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
10: Sometimes you can tell a lot about what someone wants to do offline by looking at what they do online. Let me tell you about Pinterest's first parenting trend report. Pinterest is a huge platform. They have 600 million monthly users, 80 billion searches per month. The report found a shift from the iPad kid era to now, when parents are actually more interested in real-world adventures and hands-on activities. The Global Trends and Insights lead at Pinterest told us, families are thoughtfully designing childhoods rooted in creativity, intention, and meaningful experiences. One psychologist we spoke to said he sees this as a reflection of parents' desire to build core capacities in their children: resilience, curiosity, self-regulation, empathy. These things don't grow automatically, but are built through lived experience. I'm Dr. Sanjay Gupta, helping you live a better life.
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1: All right, I'm against my better judgment. 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
0: A Tennessee couple surprised when they got out their baby wagon and found what waiting inside?
1: Oh, no.
0: Was it A, a raccoon, B, a lemur, or C, a copperhead?
1: Ooh. We had that lemur story earlier this week. Mm-hmm. I bet it's a lemur.
0: A copperhead.
1: Come on, really?
0: Husband says he's never going to forget to close the garage again.
1: No joke, if not move.
2: Wow.
1: What is it with all the snake stuff lately?
0: I don't know. It's
1: good.
0: Been a busy snake week.
1: Nights. As long as I don't see them. I just don't want to see them. I know they're probably there. I just don't want to see them.

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8: If you're looking for warmer weather, it'll get here by this weekend. But until then, we are running a bit chilly for this time of year, like low 60s this afternoon. Normal highs in the mid to upper 70s. We'll see mostly cloudy skies this afternoon. Some rain comes in overnight, and that spills into Friday morning. So expect some showers around Friday to start. The afternoon, though, more dry time in the upper 60s. From KCTV, I'm First Warren 5 Chief Meteorologist Luke Doris.
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We'll also get you over there to the Rock and Roll Hall of Fame. 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

0: This lady took out a car. Okay, she's at a dealership. Imagine this. She walks into a dealership, gets in the car, takes the test drive. Now, why an associate wasn't with her here, I don't know. Took the car on a 200-mile test drive.
1: Whoa.
0: Lady's name's Teresa. She said, nope. I just wanted to get my mechanic to check out the vehicle.
1: I've never had that happen before. 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
0: 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A used
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0: Well, I'm assuming because she's at the dealer. 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

John Mellencamp fly away to Cleveland. This is his Dancing Words tour, the greatest hits tour. He's going to be here in Kansas City, and then a week later, you can go see him in Cleveland. Text the national keyword TOWN, T-O-W-N, to 95819.

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13: A better life with Dr. Sanjay Gupta.
14: You know, I watched a video the other day about kids getting landlines at home. We haven't had a landline in my house in, I can't even tell you how long. But seeing these parents, about my age, being teleported back to their own childhoods, a simpler time before screens, was really powerful. And as for the kids, they sat and had conversations with their grandparents without multitasking or being distracted by a screen. I thought this was a great way to have kids stay in touch with family members and friends without getting sucked into the smartphone era too young. Of course, you need other people close by to hop on board as well if this is something that's going to work. Perhaps most important, I realized, these relics can be a great conversation starter with your children. You can talk about what it really means to be connected in this day and age. Things have changed a lot. I'm Dr. Sanjay Gupta, helping you live a better life.
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0: This lady took out a car. Okay, she's at a dealership. Imagine this. She walks into a dealership, gets in the car, takes the test drive. Now, why an associate wasn't with her here, I don't know. Took the car on a 200-mile test drive.
1: Whoa.
0: Lady's name's Teresa. She said, nah, I just wanted to get my mechanic to check out the vehicle.
1: I've never had that happen before. I always have someone with the dealer with you.
0: Have you ever taken a brand new car to a mechanic to have it checked out? I've never heard of that. A used car,
1: do we know
0: yes.
1: that it was brand new?
0: Well, I'm assuming because she's at the dealer. Okay, maybe not.
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3: We are on the cool side for late May today. Temperatures in the low 60s this afternoon with mostly cloudy skies.

afternoon, but it's pretty low chances. The better shot's going to come in overnight and Friday morning, where we see some scattered rain. It could even be heavy in spots. The afternoon, though, better shot for dry time on your Friday with temperatures in the upper 60s. From KCTV, I'm First Warren 5 Chief Meteorologist Luke Doris.

0: 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Check this out. John Mellencamp's bringing his greatest hits to the stage in Cleveland, Ohio. One of the stops in his Dancing Words tour. You could be there. And since you'll be in the home of the Rock and Roll Hall of Fame, you'll get passes for the Hall of Fame tour.
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6: You know, one of the weirder things I've seen on social media lately is parents feeding their babies butter, like whole sticks of butter. They swear that it helps them feel fuller after meals and get a good night's sleep, among other things. There's actually something to this. You know, butter is full of fat, which a rapidly growing infant needs, but eating butter all the time results in, quote, boxing out other important nutrients they need as well. Spokesperson for the Academy of Nutrition and Dietetics told us she recommends half a teaspoon to a teaspoon melted and then added to a puree. Or as they get older, you can drizzle oil or melted butter over cooked vegetables, she told us. We never say just give butter by itself, and it's not the only source of fat she would recommend. Avocados, hummus, fish, they are great sources of fat as well. And also great foods to introduce. I'm Dr. Sanjay Gupta, helping you live a better life.
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8: It happened again.
9: This time? Just now. They were just here.
10: I know.
9: Nita and Tina. And this happened behind the scenes just a second ago. In here with us. And Tiffany, you've actually benefited
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9: From this. What did I say? Tiffany?
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9: I told you it was going to happen.
10: It's written down.
9: Really?
10: It's written down.
9: That's so
10: okay.
9: Funny.
10: Take two.
9: Yeah.
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0: Ever heard of a toddler decorating?
1: Yeah, my brother Criscoed the kitchen floor once.
0: That's exactly where I'm going here. There's this little boy just went viral, did a little decorating. This little guy decided to empty an entire supersized bottle of maple syrup from Sam's Club all over
1: the house. Let me guess, because I didn't read ahead here. I'm going to guess. Mom was trying to take 90 seconds by herself to go to the bathroom.
0: Close. No, she was upstairs doing laundry. Oh.
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0: Well, a 21-year-old Florida woman, her name is Dakota, recently got arrested for pretending to be a high school student. Told security guards she was 19 and a senior. Police now arrested her for trespassing, providing false info.
1: You couldn't pay me to go back to high school.
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Always has, always will. 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

0: 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He's on tour with Pat Benatar and Neil Giraldo. 94.9 KCMO's giving you a chance to see all three of them in the U.S. tour stop of your choice. 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
7: When it comes to the myriad reasons people don't get enough exercise, psychologist Diana Hill has heard them all. She's the author of a new book with a great title, I Know I Should Exercise, But. 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She told us that she encourages people she works with to shift from an either-or mindset to a both-and mindset. Hill herself uses time at her son's baseball game to walk around the field cheering him on instead of sitting on the sidelines. She also recommends setting up your space at home, at work, in the car to facilitate movement. So every night before I go to bed, I lay out my workout clothes next to my bathroom sink so they are waiting there for me as a good reminder. I'm Dr. Sanjay Gupta, helping you live a better life.
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3: 2 hours and 45 minutes. 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

0: All right, so listen, in other news, a guy from Illinois decides to go to a K Jewelers, but not in Illinois. He rolled over to Lebanon, Indiana.
1: So is this like a new form of tourism?
0: He steals a ring from the K Jewelers. And then this is the best part. When the deputy tried to stop him, he just waved his hand out the window of the car and yelled, "You're not supposed to pursue me!"
1: I bet he yelled more like, "You're not supposed to pursue me." Because he went to Costco and he got that keg of Fireball whiskey for $69.99.
0: Yeah, which has 115 shots in it. What could go wrong there? Good night. Well, he's in jail now.

0: All right, so today, talking about apps. So last night, I found out this cool thing. My dad was showing me. On Amazon, there's that thing in the search window. You can click the little square in the search and take a picture of something. It'll tell you what it is. And I'm like, wow, I didn't know I did that.
1: When I come in my new Barbie shirt, you're like, wow, where can I get that? You can just take a picture of it.
0: Well, I already tried. I tried to take a picture of you a second ago on my phone with the Amazon app, but I think the computer monitor is in the way because you came up as a triple tripod monitor holder.
1: Oh.
0: So... anyway, we'll have to
1: redo that. Definitely
0: not
1: that.
0: Okay.
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4: If you're looking for warmer weather, it'll get here by this weekend. But until then, we are running a bit chilly for this time of year, like low 60s this afternoon. Normal highs in the mid to upper 70s. We'll see mostly cloudy skies this afternoon. Some rain comes in overnight, and that spills into Friday morning. So expect some showers around Friday to start. The afternoon, though, more dry time in upper 60s. From KCTV, I'm First Warren 5 Chief Meteorologist Luke Doris.
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11: A better life with Dr. Sanjay Gupta.
12: So-called superagers, they are an enviable segment of the population. People who are older than 80, whose brains function like someone a fraction of their age. It's true, a lot of these people have genetics on their side, but more and more research is bearing out the idea that people who practice good brain health also slow their cognitive decline. Dr. Richard Isaacson, a pioneer in the Alzheimer's space, told us that, quote, his studies have found lifestyle changes including diet, exercise, reducing stress and optimizing sleep, along with managing vascular risk factors with certain medications, can actually help grow brain areas and also reduce telltale signs of Alzheimer's, such as tau tangles and amyloid plaques. What else helps? Staying social, surrounding yourself with family and friends, and maybe even volunteering for a real sense of purpose. I'm Dr. Sanjay Gupta, helping you live a better life.
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1: Oh, was it your fault?
0: Yes.
1: What'd you do? Wait a minute. Okay, start from the beginning.
0: Well, I had made some tea and I turned off the burner and then I put the tea towel on the burner.
1: Nice.
0: And it went up in flames. Oh, bonus. It was my youngest's birthday party and we were expecting a house full of guests in like half an hour. I opened all the windows and it did not help.
1: I heard you got a serious crush on firemen.
0: Oh, yeah, there's that too.
1: Heck of a way to get him there.
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11: Sometimes you can tell a lot about what someone wants to do offline by looking at what they do online. Let me tell you about Pinterest's first parenting trend report. Pinterest is a huge platform. They have 600 million monthly users, 80 billion searches per month. The report found a shift from the iPad kid era to now, when parents are actually more interested in real-world adventures and hands-on activities. The Global Trends and Insights lead at Pinterest told us families are thoughtfully designing childhoods rooted in creativity, intention, and meaningful experiences. One psychologist we spoke to said he sees this as a reflection of parents' desire to build core capacities in their children: resilience, curiosity, self-regulation, empathy. These things don't grow automatically, but are built through lived experience. I'm Dr. Sanjay Gupta, helping you live a better life.

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1: 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Just play the game one way. You hit a ball in the gap, run. Boom, coming in hot.
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0: So I put that new TV up in my office.
1: Yeah.
0: And of course, I don't like seeing the antenna wires. So I got the antenna a few weeks ago, the HD antenna, and it came with an adapter that you boost the signal with. And I'm like, I need to put this somewhere safe so I don't lose it. Guess what?
1: You lost it.
0: Lost it.
1: You have no idea where it is.
0: Mm-hmm.

0: Heinz Mayo in store. It's got twang.
1: We are on the cool side for late May today. Temperatures in the low 60s this afternoon with mostly cloudy skies. Rain is possible this afternoon, but it's pretty low chances. The better shot's going to come in overnight and Friday morning where we see some scattered rain. It could even be heavy in spots. The afternoon, though, better shot for dry time on your Friday with temperatures in the upper 60s. From KCTV, I'm First Warren 5 Chief Meteorologist Luke Doris.
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Lots of great things happening in Kansas City. It's good news about the KC Streetcar Extension. 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

0: 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Check this out. John Mellencamp's bringing his greatest hits to the stage in Cleveland, Ohio. One of the stops in his Dancing Words tour. You could be there. And since you'll be in the home of the Rock and Roll Hall of Fame, you'll get passes for the Hall of Fame tour.
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9: A better life with Dr. Sanjay Gupta.
10: In recent years, scientists have really dialed up the urgency to understand PFAS, sometimes referred to as forever chemicals because of how long they take to break down. The latest study found these chemicals may be aging men in their 50s and 60s a bit faster than men who are younger or older or women of any age. Experts we talked to said the accumulation of PFAS may lower testosterone levels in men, impair sperm quality, and increase risks of testicular and kidney cancer. Women, it seems, just seem to be able to clear PFAS faster. Now, whether you're a man or a woman, trying to limit your exposure is a great idea. Three ways to do that. Filter your drinking water. Don't use non-stick cookware like Teflon, and avoid fast food packaging, which are sometimes coated with these chemicals. I'm Dr. Sanjay Gupta, helping you live a better life.
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3: Hey, ever heard of a toddler decorating?
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0: Okay, so today we're going to play a little audio theater again.
1: Okay.
0: What do you think could possibly be going on here, Mackenzie?
1: That's a dog snoring.
0: What do you think?
1: Or it's a person snoring.
0: Okay, wait a minute. All right.
1: Based on the look on your face, it's a person.
0: It's not a person.
1: Ah!
0: It's a dog snoring that sounds like Donald Duck.
1: Okay.
0: That's what it
1: said. So I was right on the first one.

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Hey there, it's Mike O'Brien in here for Dave Fogle for a couple of more days. Stevie Nicks, hey, she's got a new biography coming up. Cool title, Lessons in Lace. Look for it in September. 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

0: Ryan Adams. 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
3: All right, I'm against my better judgment. 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
3: 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We had that lemur story earlier this week. 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I bet it's a lemur.
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3: 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I know they're probably there. 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
13: Sometimes you can tell a lot about what someone wants to do offline by looking at what they do online. Let me tell you about Pinterest's first parenting trend report. Pinterest is a huge platform. They have 600 million monthly users, 80 billion searches per month. The report found a shift from the iPad kid era to now, when parents are actually more interested in real-world adventures and hands-on activities. The Global Trends and Insights lead at Pinterest told us families are thoughtfully designing childhoods rooted in creativity, intention, and meaningful experiences. One psychologist we spoke to said he sees this as a reflection of parents' desire to build core capacities in their children: resilience, curiosity, self-regulation, empathy. These things don't grow automatically, but are built through lived experience. I'm Dr. Sanjay Gupta, helping you live a better life.

0: So what do you think the number one purchase is after drinking too many is, McKenzie?
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1: 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A splurge.
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5: If you're looking for warmer weather, it'll get here by this weekend. But until then, we are running a bit chilly for this time of year, like low 60s this afternoon. Normal highs in the mid to upper 70s. We'll see mostly cloudy skies this afternoon. Some rain comes in overnight, and that spills into Friday morning. So expect some showers around Friday to start. The afternoon, though, more dry time in upper 60s. From KCTV, I'm First Warren 5 Chief Meteorologist Luke Doris.
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5: So you have pretty vivid dreams, don't you?
6: Yeah.
5: When you do have them, right?
6: Yes.
5: Have they ever been so vivid that you think you could write maybe a kid's book around them?
6: I don't know about that. 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
5: He did?
6: Yeah.
5: Did not know that.
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8: In recent years, scientists have really dialed up the urgency to understand PFAS, sometimes referred to as forever chemicals because of how long they take to break down. The latest study found these chemicals may be aging men in their 50s and 60s a bit faster than men who are younger or older or women of any age. Experts we talked to said the accumulation of PFAS may lower testosterone levels in men, impair sperm quality, and increase risks of testicular and kidney cancer. Women, it seems, just seem to be able to clear PFAS faster. Now, whether you're a man or a woman, trying to limit your exposure is a great idea. Three ways to do that. 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
5: This time, just now. 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
6: I know.
5: Nita and Tina. And this happened behind the scenes just a second ago. In here with us. And Tiffany, you've actually benefited
6: Tina.
5: From this. What did I say? Tiffany?
6: Tiffany.
5: I told you it's going to happen.
6: It's written down.
5: Really?
6: It's written down.
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5: Funny.
6: Take two.
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1: And of course, I don't like seeing the antenna wires. So I got the antenna a few weeks ago, the HD antenna, and it came with an adapter that you boost the signal with. And I'm like, I need to put this somewhere safe so I don't lose it. Guess what?
2: You lost it.
1: Lost it.
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8: What do you like to embarrass your kids with? 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
9: I like to sing.
8: Boy, that's the case.
9: Uh-huh. You don't want to corner me in the middle of Hy-Vee when they've got the soundtrack just right.
8: Have you, for the last 5 months, been treating me like a kid?
9: What do you mean?
8: Well, you sing in here.
9: Well,
8: you...
9: I sing to everybody, Mike.
8: Oh.
10: A Better Life with Dr. Sanjay Gupta.
11: You know, I watched a video the other day about kids getting landlines at home. We haven't had a landline in my house in I can't even tell you how long. But seeing these parents about my age being teleported back to their own childhoods, a simpler time before screens, was really powerful. And as for the kids, they sat and had conversations with their grandparents without multitasking or being distracted by a screen. I thought this was a great way to have kids stay in touch with family members and friends without getting sucked into the smartphone era too young. Of course, you need other people close by to hop on board as well if this is something that's going to work. Perhaps most important, I realized, these relics can be a great conversation starter with your children. You can talk about what it really means to be connected in this day and age. Things have changed a lot. I'm Dr. Sanjay Gupta, helping you live a better life.
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9: My bet is Mike has maybe maybe three. BoJack Horseman.
8: Never heard of it.
9: Freaks and Geeks.
8: What?
9: Girls. Better Call Saul.
8: Oh, wow.
9: Reservation Dogs.
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9: The Wire. 30 Rock. You have to have seen some
8: yes,
9: 30 Rock.
8: Yes, it's all 30 Rock.
9: Succession.
8: Ooh, kidding me.
9: We only have two more. Wait. Sopranos.
8: Yes, I've seen the Sopranos. Okay. Everybody's seen the
9: and
8: Sopranos.
9: And the final one.
8: Yes.
9: Mad Men.
8: Yes.
9: Okay. So I was right. Three.
8: I think you rigged the list.
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0: And it's cold, okay, when I came out yesterday. Start the car, and it goes, boom, and then boom, and then came back on. I'm like, well, that's weird. And, of course, then the mother of all lights comes on.
1: Oh, no. The big
0: service
1: one?
0: Engine soon. Uh-huh. I'm like, no! I roll into the thing yesterday. I have him scan the code. And the guy goes, eh, you know what? It's just a fuel sender unit. I'm like, okay, is that bad? He goes, see if the light goes off later today. Sure enough, the light went off.
1: Huh.
0: Isn't that weird?
1: The last time my check engine light went off, it was because I didn't put my gas cap back on.
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5: We're watching about a 30% chance that you'll need the umbrella this evening. Most of us are going to remain dry and temperatures holding around 60. Overnight, just some scattered drizzle. We'll call it cloudy in about 55. We're still holding that first warm for a couple of rounds of non-severe storms Friday, temperature of 70. I'm First Warm 5 meteorologist Mike Nico.
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3: No, people really do call. In fact, Tom's up early with us. He feels for me, and you being late, stuck a quick trip this morning.
12: Did she bring a couple of jalapeno dogs with cheese underneath?
3: No, they didn't have them out yet.
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13: A Better Life with Dr. Sanjay Gupta.
14: You know, I watched a video the other day about kids getting landlines at home. We haven't had a landline in my house in I can't even tell you how long. But seeing these parents about my age being teleported back to their own childhoods, a simpler time before screens, was really powerful. And as for the kids, they sat and had conversations with their grandparents without multitasking or being distracted by a screen. I thought this was a great way to have kids stay in touch with family members and friends without getting sucked into the smartphone era too young. Of course, you need other people close by to hop on board as well if this is something that's going to work. Perhaps most important, I realized, these relics can be a great conversation starter with your children. You can talk about what it really means to be connected in this day and age. Things have changed a lot. I'm Dr. Sanjay Gupta, helping you live a better life.

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0: Oh, I've had a fire in my kitchen.
1: Oh, was it your fault?
0: Yes.
1: What'd you do? Wait a minute. Okay, start from the beginning.
0: Well, I had made some tea and I turned off the burner and then I put the tea towel on the burner.
1: Nice.
0: And it went up in flames. Oh, bonus. It was my youngest's birthday party and we were expecting a house full of guests in like half an hour. I opened all the windows and it did not help.
1: I heard you got a serious crush on firemen.
0: Oh, yeah, there's that too.
1: Heck of a way to get him there.
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0: This lady took out a car. Okay, she's at a dealership. Imagine this. She walks into a dealership, gets in the car, takes the test drive. Now, why an associate wasn't with her here, I don't know. Took the car on a 200-mile test drive.
1: Whoa.
0: Lady's name's Teresa. She said, nah, I just wanted to get my mechanic to check out the vehicle.
1: I've never had that happen before. I always have someone with the dealer with you.
0: Have you ever taken a brand new car to a mechanic to have it checked out? I've never heard of that. A used
1: car,
0: yes.
1: Do we know that it was brand new?
0: Well, I'm assuming, because she's at the dealer. Okay, maybe not.

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3: There's a stalled vehicle stranded in the center lane on 35 northbound past West Penway Street. Be prepared to slow down. We've also got a stalled vehicle on 49 southbound at Main Street that has the left lane closed. I'm Sage with your Right Now Traffic.
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6: It happened again.
7: This time, just now. 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
7: Nita and Tina. And this happened behind the scenes just a second ago. In here with us. And Tiffany, you've actually benefited
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7: From this. What did I say, Tiffany?
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7: 2 hours and 45 minutes. Imagine you get 2 hours and 45 minutes of your week back. What do you think, Mackenzie? How do you go about that?
8: I don't know.
7: Just to put that in perspective.
8: It's not something you do on your phone.
7: No. It takes me 30 minutes to get here from the Northland. So 30 minutes here, 30 minutes home. That's an hour a day.
8: Right.
7: So basically, I'd get about 5 trips back. There's new research out that says the average person spends 2 hours and 45 minutes a week complaining about their job to others.
8: I'd probably talk about Barbie that much.
7: Oh, boy. I don't know what's worse now. Never mind.
15: A Better Life with Dr. Sanjay Gupta.
16: In recent years, scientists have really dialed up the urgency to understand PFAS, sometimes referred to as forever chemicals because of how long they take to break down. The latest study found these chemicals may be aging men in their 50s and 60s a bit faster than men who are younger or older or women of any age. Experts we talked to said the accumulation of PFAS may lower testosterone levels in men, impair sperm quality, and increase risks of testicular and kidney cancer. Women, it seems, just seem to be able to clear PFAS faster. Now, whether you're a man or a woman, trying to limit your exposure is a great idea. Three ways to do that. Filter your drinking water. Don't use non-stick cookware like Teflon, and avoid fast food packaging, which are sometimes coated with these chemicals. I'm Dr. Sanjay Gupta, helping you live a better life.
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1: My bet is Mike has maybe maybe three. BoJack Horseman.
0: Never heard of it. Correct.
1: Freaks and Geeks.
0: What?
1: Girls. Better Call Saul. Reservation Dogs.
0: No.
1: The Wire. 30 Rock. You have to have seen some
0: yes,
1: 30 Rock.
0: Yes, it's all 30 Rock.
1: Succession.
2: Kidding me?
1: We only have two more. Wait. Sopranos.
0: Yes, I've seen The Sopranos. Okay. Everybody's seen The
1: and
0: Sopranos.
1: And the final one.
0: Yes.
1: Mad Men.
0: Yes.
1: Okay. So I was right. Three.
0: I think you rigged the list.
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8: We're watching about a 30% chance that you'll need the umbrella this evening. Most of us are going to remain dry and temperatures holding around 60. Overnight, just some scattered drizzle. We'll call it cloudy in about 55. We're still holding that first warning for a couple of rounds of non-severe storms Friday, temperature 70. I'm First Warn 5 meteorologist Mike Nico.
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3: There's a stalled vehicle stranded in the center lane on 35 northbound past West Penway Street. Be prepared to slow down. We've also got a stalled vehicle on 49 southbound at Main Street that has the left lane closed. I'm Sage with your Right Now traffic.
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10: And it's cold, okay, when I came out yesterday. Start the car, and it goes, boom, and then, boom, and then came back on. 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
5: Oh, no. The
10: service
5: one?
10: Engine soon. Uh-huh. I'm like, no! I roll into the thing yesterday. I have him scan the code. And the guy goes, you know what? It's just a fuel sender unit. I'm like, okay, is that bad? 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Sure enough, the light went off.
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10: Isn't that weird?
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14: A better life with Dr. Sanjay Gupta.
15: So-called super agers, they are an enviable segment of the population. People who are older than 80, whose brains function like someone a fraction of their age. It's true, a lot of these people have genetics on their side, but more and more research is bearing out the idea that people who practice good brain health also slow their cognitive decline. Dr. Richard Isaacson, a pioneer in the Alzheimer's space, told us that, quote, his studies have found lifestyle changes including diet, exercise, reducing stress and optimizing sleep, along with managing vascular risk factors with certain medications, can actually help grow brain areas and also reduce telltale signs of Alzheimer's, such as tau tangles and amyloid plaques. What else helps? Staying social, surrounding yourself with family and friends, and maybe even volunteering for a real sense of purpose. I'm Dr. Sanjay Gupta, helping you live a better life.
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0: group of women in Sydney.
1: A group of women in Sydney, Australia. 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
0: Thank you. Mistook a police officer for a male stripper.
2: Hey, Brian, look, I'm a stripper.
0: Okay. Here's what happened. The case of mistaken identity occurred when the officer tried to shut down their rowdy party. And, of course, there's video for it. No, really, there's video showing the cop arriving at the party. Apparently, the women all started gathering around him.
1: That's funny.
0: Trying to dance with him, take pictures.
1: I love it.
0: But here's the deal. The officer just gave up and left.

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here at 94.9 KCMO. We hope you're enjoying this 50-minute music marathon in Leavenworth. Thanks to everyone tuning in from Leavenworth. Nancy Wilson of Heart is a guitar virtuoso, well known for seamlessly blending flamenco and folk finger-picking styles along with heavy rock riffs. She can also do a little bit of a gentler sound, and she even sang lead vocals instead of the usual backing vocals on this next song, These Dreams, 94.9 KCMO.

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3: There's a stalled vehicle here on 35 northbound at I-635 on the right shoulder. You're also going to be seeing some congestion between Grandview and Belton. 49 southbound is slow from 163rd back up to Harry Truman Drive. I'm Sage with your Right Now traffic.
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15: You and I have never met, but I'm willing to bet that there is something you would like to do, but you feel like you can't, that it's too hard, that you don't deserve it. A colleague of mine recently told me about this new book called Brave Shift, 30 Mindset Changes to Transform Your Life. It's written by a woman named Michelle Carrer. Carrer says the one thing most people forget when they set a goal is to attach a reason to it. Having that reason is big, because when you don't want to do something that's necessary to reach your goal, you can go back to your reason to find the motivation you need. Try to frame your goal as something you want to achieve, as opposed to being a bad part of yourself that you want to change. That will make you more likely to succeed, as will asking for help. All of us need it, and it makes people feel good to help you achieve your goals. I'm Dr. Sanjay Gupta. Helping you live a better life.
8: So I put that new TV up in my office.
9: Yeah.
8: And of course, I don't like seeing the antenna wires. So I got the antenna a few weeks ago, the HD antenna, and it came with an adapter that you boost the signal with. And I'm like, I need to put this somewhere safe so I don't lose it. Guess what?
9: You lost it.
8: Lost it.
9: You have no idea where it is.
8: Mm-hmm.

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1: It happened again.
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We're watching about a 30% chance that you'll need the umbrella this evening. Most of us are going to remain dry and temperatures holding around 60. Overnight, just some scattered drizzle. We'll call it cloudy in about 55. We're still holding that first warn for a couple of rounds of non-severe storms Friday, temperature of 70. I'm First Warn 5 meteorologist Mike Nico.

live in Cleveland, along with some tickets for the Rock and Roll Hall of Fame. 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
2: There's a stalled vehicle here on 35 northbound at I-635 on the right shoulder. You're also going to be seeing some congestion between Grandview and Belton. 49 southbound is slow from 163rd back to the Harry Truman Drive. I'm Sage with your Right Now traffic.
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7: You know, one of the weirder things I've seen on social media lately is parents feeding their babies butter, like whole sticks of butter. They swear that it helps them feel fuller after meals and get a good night's sleep, among other things. There's actually something to this. You know, butter is full of fat, which a rapidly growing infant needs, but eating butter all the time results in, quote, boxing out other important nutrients they need as well. Spokesperson for the Academy of Nutrition and Dietetics told us she recommends half a teaspoon to a teaspoon melted and then added to a puree. Or as they get older, you can drizzle oil or melted butter over cooked vegetables, she told us. We never say just give butter by itself, and it's not the only source of fat she would recommend. Avocados, hummus, fish, they are great sources of fat as well, and also great foods to introduce. I'm Dr. Sanjay Gupta, helping you live a better life.
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0: Well, a 21-year-old Florida woman, her name's Dakota, recently got arrested for pretending to be a high school student. Told security guards she was 19 and a senior. Police now arrested her for trespassing, providing false info.
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0: Pick your paradise. Imagine getting away from it all. Jetting off to Jamaica. Luxurious and adventurous. A vibe, a vacation. It's beaches. It's mountains. It's lively, yet laid back. 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
2: Since 2012.
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17: Getting your heart broken can be really rough. It'll happen to most of us at some point in our lives. It's not just an emotional experience, it's a physical one too. Often described as getting the wind knocked out of you, a knot in your stomach, trouble sleeping. I recently spoke about this with Dr. Yoram Yovel, a psychiatrist and neuroscientist. He was on my podcast, Chasing Life. Now, he told me heartbreak doesn't have to last forever. And while your inclination might be to withdraw, isolate, and shut down, it's often the opposite of what supports healing. One of the things that helps us the most is reconnecting to other people you love. And the reverse is also true, he said. If someone you care about is struggling, don't give up on them. You hold the power to comfort loved ones that are in deep physical or emotional distress. I'm Dr. Sanjay Gupta, helping you live a better life.

0: So I put that new TV up in my office.
1: Yeah.
0: And of course, I don't like seeing the antenna wires. So I got the antenna a few weeks ago, the HD antenna, and it came with an adapter that you boost the signal with. And I'm like, I need to put this somewhere safe so I don't lose it. Guess what?
1: You lost it.
0: Lost it.
1: You have no idea where it is.
0: Mm-hmm.
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0: All right, so today, talking about apps. So last night, I found out this cool thing. My dad was showing me. On Amazon, there's that thing in the search window. You can click the little square in the search and take a picture of something, and it'll tell you what it is. And I'm like, wow, I didn't know I did that.
1: When I come in my new Barbie shirt, you're like, wow, where can I get that? You can just take a picture of it.
0: Well, I already tried. I tried to take a picture of you a second ago on my phone with the Amazon app, but I think the computer monitor is in the way because you came up as a triple tripod monitor holder.
1: Oh.
0: So... anyway, we'll have to redo that.
1: Definitely not that.
0: Okay.
2: We're watching about a 30% chance that you'll need the umbrella this evening. Most of us are going to remain dry and temperatures holding around 60. Overnight, just some scattered drizzle. We'll call it cloudy in about 55. We're still holding that first warn for a couple of rounds of non-severe storms Friday, temperature of 70. I'm First Warn 5 meteorologist Mike Nico.

Somebody in the U.S. of A. is going to win this free trip to catch John Mellencamp live in Cleveland on July 21st with round-trip airfare, hotel accommodations, good concert tickets, a trip through the Rock and Roll Hall of Fame with an extra $300 to spend at their store, plus some extra cash. Text the national keyword DAYS, D-A-Y-S, to the number 95819. Good luck.

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2: Some slow traffic here on I-70 eastbound from US 40 Highway backed up to 31st. You're also going to be seeing some slow traffic on 35 northbound from Antioch backed up to 75th. I'm Sage with your Right Now Traffic.
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12: A better life with Dr. Sanjay Gupta.
13: We are finally starting to learn more things we can do to keep our brains sharp as we age. A lot of people think crossword puzzles or Sudoku might do the trick, but the science doesn't really bear that out. What one recent study found, though, was that a certain type of brain training seems to have a significant impact on cognition as we get older. It wasn't memory or even problem-solving tasks that moved the needle. It was an interactive computerized game that tested the ability to recognize two separate images in faster and faster sequences. It's what we call a task of divided attention, in which you don't have a conscious strategy on how to improve. That's according to the study's lead author. You're just trying to do the best you can to figure out how to divide your attention. Now, the game in this study was called Double Decision. If you want to find it, then try it out yourself. I'm Dr. Sanjay Gupta, helping you live a better life.
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0: 2 hours and 45 minutes. Imagine you get 2 hours and 45 minutes of your week back. What do you think, Mackenzie? How do you go about that?
1: I don't know.
0: Just to put that in perspective.
1: It's not something you do on your phone.
0: No, it takes me 30 minutes to get here from the Northland. So 30 right. minutes here, 30 minutes home, that's an hour a day.
1: Right.
0: So basically, I'd get about 5 trips back. There's new research out that says the average person spends 2 hours and 45 minutes a week complaining about their job to others.
1: I'd probably talk about Barbie that much.
0: Oh, boy. I don't know what's worse now. Never mind.
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I'm Steve-O, just about to leave-o. 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